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I'm Laura. It's official. The Super Bowl will be in Nashville in 2030, which I'm hoping for some country singer for the halftime show performance. I know we're far out to even decide that, but it's only right. It's Nashville.

0: Atlanta's Hit Music, Q99.7. I'm Laura. I love college graduation season for the commencement speeches. And we've had some good ones this year. Harrison Ford talking about passion versus purpose. Eric Church, the six strings of life, all been just very inspiring. And then the conversation of AI comes up. And it seems that anytime someone brought up AI, they got booed. Like the former Google CEO, Eric Schmidt. Listen to this.
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13: A better life with Dr. Sanjay Gupta.
14: So-called superagers, they are an enviable segment of the population. People who are older than 80, whose brains function like someone a fraction of their age. It's true, a lot of these people have genetics on their side, but more and more research is bearing out the idea that people who practice good brain health also slow their cognitive decline. Dr. Richard Isaacson, a pioneer in the Alzheimer's space, told us that, quote, his studies have found lifestyle changes including diet, exercise, reducing stress and optimizing sleep, along with managing vascular risk factors with certain medications, can actually help grow brain areas and also reduce telltale signs of Alzheimer's, such as tau tangles and amyloid plaques. What else helps? Staying social, surrounding yourself with family and friends, and maybe even volunteering for a real sense of purpose. I'm Dr. Sanjay Gupta, helping you live a better life.
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1: One of the longest running TV shows. It already has multiple spinoffs, and it's getting another one. I am all over this. It starts this fall. I'll tell you all about it coming up in 9 minutes on Atlanta's Hit Music, Q99.7.

I have no idea what season of Grey's Anatomy we're on. Probably like 20-something, because I stopped watching back at 15. I won't tell you why. No spoilers here. They have another spinoff in the works. It's Atlanta's Hit Music, Q99.7. I'm Laura. This one is going to be a Texas hospital, written by Shonda Rhimes, same writer, and Ellen Pompeo, who plays Meredith Grey.

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I did not realize this, but other FIFA World Cup host cities are price gouging their public transportation for people to get to the matches. Not here. MARTA is going to stick to their guns, only charging $250 like they do every other day. 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

0: 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I'm Laura. Amy Schumer is claiming she had a botched colonoscopy, that when she woke up, she had a strange side effect, and that is that she lost her sex drive. Now, as someone who has tummy troubles and a family history of colon cancer, I've had many colonoscopies, and I can confirm that is a side effect. And you know why? I think people are misinterpreting her sense of humor. You spend 24 hours hating your life, okay? Then something goes in the back door, all right? While you're asleep, mind you, a stranger that you don't know. You wake up not really having a drive for much of anything at that point. I'll be honest.
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Gracie Abrams' audience is like young 20s, and I'm a grown woman in my 30s and still relate to her music. 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
8: There's something I'd like to talk to you about today, something that's been circulating on the internet that's become a real problem. Deep fake videos of me endorsing products that I've never even heard of and I have no relationship with whatsoever. Let me tell you clearly, these videos are scams. They are designed to take your money. Now, a couple things you should keep in mind. If something sounds too good to be true, it probably is. When you look at these videos, if they don't seem natural, if there's something off about them, the audio or the video, it's probably AI generated. And if you come across something that does pique your interest, see if you can find evidence of it from other sources. I promise you this, if I discover something incredible that you need to know about, I'm going to talk about it somewhere that you can easily find, not on some shady social media site. I'm Dr. Sanjay Gupta, helping you live a better life.
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0: already planning my weekend ahead. Definitely got to see the Michael Jackson biopic. I still haven't gone. The latest at Music Q99.7 of Laura, the editor of that movie, has a Billy Joel biopic in the works. Now, I was really excited about this because I feel like too many times we get the biopic once the artist has passed away. And this time, Billy Joel's still alive. And maybe this is why they wait, because Billy Joel is saying it's legally and professionally misguided. He does not approve. Oh, no. Sounds like trouble in paradise.
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I'm Laura. We have tickets to Six Flags Over Georgia, Six Flags Whitewater, the Center for Puppetry Arts, and Fernbank Museum. 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

Styles just kicked off his Together Together tour, and fans are already complaining. It's Atlanta's Hit Music, Q99.7. I'm Laura. This is not new. Harry Styles always has a very open floor pit style section, okay? And because of the way this stage is set up, it kind of zigzags all over the floor, and it's really high. People are complaining they can't even see him. Their tickets they spent thousands of dollars for, obstructed view. Apparently his team is working.

We're going to be seeing a lot of Atlanta on TV soon. Atlanta's at Music Q99.7. I'm Laura, big boy from Outkast, announced he's going to be executive producer of a new feature documentary all about the 1996 Olympics that were right here in Atlanta. It is called We Ran the City.

0: Hey, it's DK with the Q Morning Crew on Q99.7. And May is Mental Health Awareness Month, and many of us struggle with our mental health in one way or another. For way too long, I was afraid and ashamed to admit that I struggle with depression and anxiety. But I got to tell you, once I finally got the courage to ask for help and find a support system, everything changed. You know, I just always thought I had to tough it out. I'm strong. I'm independent. I told myself I can handle everything on my own. But the strongest thing that I ever did was ask for help, and it really changed my life for the better. If you experience depression, anxiety, or any form of mental health struggles, you are not alone. We are in this together. We can lift each other up when things get hard.
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2: You know, I watched a video the other day about kids getting landlines at home. We haven't had a landline in my house in, I can't even tell you how long. But seeing these parents about my age being teleported back to their own childhoods, a simpler time before screens, was really powerful. And as for the kids, they sat and had conversations with their grandparents without multitasking or being distracted by a screen. I thought this was a great way to have kids stay in touch with family members and friends without getting sucked into the smartphone era too young. Of course, you need other people close by to hop on board as well if this is something that's going to work. Perhaps most important, I realized, these relics can be a great conversation starter with your children. You can talk about what it really means to be connected in this day and age. Things have changed a lot. I'm Dr. Sanjay Gupta, helping you live a better life.
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0: tonight on Nightly with Jade and Tyler, we've got Juhani from Monsta X hanging with us.
1: We're talking the group's new era, the single Heel, and craziest fan moments he's had in the U.S.
0: Plus, wait till you hear which major female hip-hop artist is at the top of his dream collab list. To all the mom bebe in the fandom, ooh, you're gonna eat tonight, I promise. Juhani is here.
2: Hello, I'm Juhani.
0: Juhani, hi.
2: Hi, how are you? Good?
0: Good, thank you. How are you?
2: I'm good, I'm good.
0: You look amazing. I need to borrow that jacket.
2: Today, I watched the Michael's movie.
0: Ah, did you like it?
2: Oh, I miss Michael. It's so good, so good.
1: I was just going to say, I grew up 5-10 minutes from Michael in Griffith, Indiana.
0: The energy is right. I can tell we're going to have some fun with you tonight. Chat, stay close. More with Juhani from Monsta X up next.
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0: If you're here, you're already in. It's Nightly with Jaden Tyler Jahani from Monsta X joining us all hour. You can tell when an artist is entering a fresh new chapter because their whole energy shifts. This new era of Monsta X feels bigger, more personal, honestly, kind of emotional. Tell us about it.
1: It feels great to come back as a group for this new chapter. Practicing together and preparing everything felt so natural for us again. We are really happy to share our third English album and show a new side of Monsta X with everyone.
2: We've been playing your new song, Heal. Everybody loves it. The very first time you guys performed that song, what were you hoping the fans would feel?
1: A lot of people know Monsta X for our powerful, high-energy songs. If someone hears Heal first, maybe they'll be surprised that we can do softer, emotional styles too. We hope people will feel the sincerity and emotions in the song. We want to show that Monsta X can do many different styles in both our Korean and English albums.
0: Jahani, I wanted to know, when you were recording this, what did you have in your mind? What were you picturing in your head?
1: Heal is a gospel style track, so I think the biggest focus while recording was really the emotions and vocals. I wanted to express the feelings sincerely and naturally, especially because it's an English track. I focus on what the true meaning of healing is and imagined our fans finding strength through our music. Every vocal skills is really hard, but I want to say to our fans, we are always together. I want to heal you, heal the world.
2: I love that. What shifted creatively for the group?
1: With this English album, we really wanted to show how much we've grown, both individually and as a group. We didn't want it to feel like just another English release. Instead, we wanted to reflect where we are in our lives and careers right now, and explore more reflective and emotional side of ourselves. Over the past few years, we've experienced a lot of changes together, and Unfold became a way for us to share those feelings and experiences more openly through music.
0: I love to hear the artists talk about why behind their songs. Jahani from Monsta X joining us right now on Nightly with Jaden Tyler. And just wait for us to get into these crazy fan experiences here in the U.S.
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12: A better life with Dr. Sanjay Gupta.
13: You know, one of the weirder things I've seen on social media lately is parents feeding their babies butter, like whole sticks of butter. They swear that it helps them feel fuller after meals and get a good night's sleep, among other things. There's actually something to this. You know, butter is full of fat, which a rapidly growing infant needs, but eating butter all the time results in, quote, boxing out other important nutrients they need as well. Spokesperson for the Academy of Nutrition and Dietetics told us she recommends half a teaspoon to a teaspoon melted and then added to a puree. Or as they get older, you can drizzle oil or melted butter over cooked vegetables, she told us. We never say just give butter by itself, and it's not the only source of fat she would recommend. Avocados, hummus, fish, they are great sources of fat as well. And also great foods to introduce. I'm Dr. Sanjay Gupta, helping you live a better life.
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0: hit the same. It's Nightly with Jade and Tyler. Chat, welcome in. We've got Juhani from Monsta X joining us this hour. And we're going to shake the table a little with this one. Before we start talking about some of your crazy fan experiences in America, let's reflect for a moment.
1: The rest of the world, what do you hope they catch on to for Monsta X? If they don't know, what should they know?
2: Our fans' name is Mom Baby. We want to spread our energy through music. We are always together. We always love you. Monsta X is Mom Baby, and then Mom Baby is Monsta X. We want to see
1: that's great. Yeah, mm-hmm. Love it.
0: Speaking about the fans, when we got to see you in Atlanta, I was shocked because there were so many Mom Baby in the building. People had tattoos. People had plates on their cars for Monsta X. So you guys have such a strong connection, even with U.S. fans. So my question is, what is it about American fans that just hits different for you?
2: When I watch it, our fans like tattoo, like Juhani, like B, I thought, oh my gosh, should I have to tattoo the Mom Baby's name in my body? So that is really surprised. What has always stood out to me about U.S. fans is how openly expressive and creative they're in the way they show support. I can really feel their enthusiasm, and that energy comes through in a way that feel both powerful and honest. It even seems like they carry that connection into their everyday lives, which is something I've always appreciated. Shout out to Mom Baby.
0: See, that's the stuff I love hearing, because fans think artists forget those moments, and they absolutely do not. Coming up next, we asked Juhani about his debut era. Stay close. It's Nightly with Jade and Tyler.

0: It's Nightly with Jade and Tyler. We are joined by Jahani of Monsta X K-pop International Global Hit Music Group. We've talked about this new album, Unfold. We've talked about the new era with his bandmates, and we're digging a little deeper right now.
1: If you can go back and give advice to yourselves in your debut era, like when you first started, what advice would you...
2: Oh my gosh.
1: What would you say now?
2: Believe in myself, trust yourself, trust myself, and then my dream is a shining light. My movements on the stage are lights, but my attitude for music is always heavy. Stay healthy, be happy, stay happy. You're the Michael. just keep going. That's all.
0: You're the Michael of the group. Just took me out, Jahani. You're too much. Let's ask some rapid fire quiz questions real quick about you and your bandmates. It's time for a little who's who with Monsta X. Question number one: who's most likely to forget their choreography?
2: The forget choreography? I think maybe Minhyuk.
0: Minhyuk? Jahani just threw you under the bus.
2: Yeah, he always forget that.
0: Number two, who is most likely to stay up all night and talk to the fans?
2: Maybe Jahani.
0: Okay, we can see that.
2: And then maybe Kihyun.
0: Okay. Lastly, who is secretly the funniest? Who's the funniest in the group?
2: Really, really funniest member is being honest, I think it's me. But now our leader, Shanu.
0: Shanu, the new class clown.
2: That's right.
0: If you're just tapping in right now, welcome. It's Nightly with Jade and Tyler. We are joined by special guest, Monsta X's own Jahani. And lucky for you, we've saved the best for last. Wait till you hear who he says he wants to collaborate with next.
3: No matter what.

0: Who would you love to collab with? What girl feature would, you know, take it through there?
1: First, Kehlani.
0: Ooh, yes.
1: And then second, Doja Cat.
0: Yes, love them both.
1: And then third is Doichi. I want to say to Doichi, I prepared one of the songs for Doichi.
0: Ooh.
1: So really, really, I'm a big fan of Doichi, and I want to collab with Doichi.
0: Awesome. I love that answer. Awesome.
2: Doichi, get on it. Let's get this collab done. Let's go.
1: Let's go, Doichi. Please, please. I'm ready.
0: Johanna, you've been such a good time. We vote you the funnest in the group for sure. Thank you so much for hanging with us tonight on Nightly with Jade and Tyler. We've got a full interview up across our socials right now if you missed any of it and are just tuning in at Nightly with Jade and Tyler on Instagram. And trust me, the fans are already losing it.
1: Yep, yep. Thank you so much.
2: Appreciate you. Thank you so much.
0: Bye.
1: Bye-bye.
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13: Getting your heart broken can be really rough. It'll happen to most of us at some point in our lives. It's not just an emotional experience, it's a physical one too. Often described as getting the wind knocked out of you, a knot in your stomach, trouble sleeping. I recently spoke about this with Dr. Yoram Yovel, a psychiatrist and neuroscientist. He was on my podcast, Chasing Life. Now, he told me heartbreak doesn't have to last forever. And while your inclination might be to withdraw, isolate, and shut down, it's often the opposite of what supports healing. One of the things that helps us the most is reconnecting to other people you love. And the reverse is also true, he said. If someone you care about is struggling, don't give up on them. You hold the power to comfort loved ones that are in deep physical or emotional distress. I'm Dr. Sanjay Gupta, helping you live a better life.
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0: It's Nightly with Jade and Tyler. And Chad, I know I'm not the only one already thinking about being off next Monday.
1: Yeah, we get the unofficial start to summer on Friday. Hopefully you have that Monday off because it's Memorial Day as we kick off the summer with some amazing music and hitting the pool, getting the tan on. It's officially here.
0: Yes, I drove through my old neighborhood this past weekend and I was like, dang it, I wish I still had a membership. I'm going to have to find one of the free pools and give me a mean tan. Zara Larson has me inspired to work on my lines, Ty.
1: Don't get me started. My apartment complex, they haven't even uncovered it from the winter, so.
0: What?
1: No pool for me this weekend.

0: Rome, what Tyler just told me off air, are we going to be competing with the guys on the boat parties this weekend? Clavage is a battle of the boobs out here?
1: Yeah, an emerging trend in fashion is cleavage, but for male. Male cleavage is now an inspiring trend.
0: Who started this? Who's the trendsetter behind this, damn it?
1: The latest example is model Alton Mason, who had been strutting around with an aggressively open shirt at the Cannes Film Festival.
0: Aggressively open is hilarious. Alton Mason, he do be drew down, though.
1: And it wasn't just one button open, like, you know, some guys do, you know, let it kind of relax, let it breathe. This is a shirt or like a cape type of style.
0: So this is what the guys are going to be doing on Monday when we're out on the lake.
1: Yeah, just let it fly.
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10: My circulation is moving. I'm

0: It's Nightly with Jaden Tyler and Chad. Honestly, it's not that I don't know what's happening when sports games are on. It's the fact that I'm more entertained by the atmosphere and the things surrounding it. I'm talking about the WNBA supermodels that walk the tunnel. Tyler, my question to you as a sports fanatic is, when did we start getting to runway level fit checks in the tunnel? Angel Reese, you saw the Matrix outfit that she had on when she popped out with the Dream for the first home game against the Aces? Yes, they lost, but my sis was looking good.
1: Well, let me tell you, Sophie Cunningham, she plays for the Indiana Fever, the WNBA team with Caitlin Clark, and she's also on the cover of the 2026, one of the covers for Sports Illustrated, the swimsuit. She can get it, and she's always doing that. And then Caitlin Clark is just, she's always modeling in the tunnel, and Caitlin's like, I gotta stretch, I can't be doing this.
0: Caitlin said, y'all trying to get pics for the gram? I'm trying to ball out.
1: Yeah, the men are all getting crazy on the tunnel now. Yeah, it's basically a runway for everybody.
0: Russell Westbrook had plenty of questionable moments that I'm still wondering who helped you put that together, but I love to see the girls in the WNBA tunnel because I'm like, y'all could all model. If it don't work out with ball, hit the runway, sis.
2: They say the holy water's watered down, and this town's lost its faith. Our colors will fade.

0: You know, it's pretty devastating to discover that a significant other is cheating. Like, even more devastating when it's right before their birthday, because you know the other person that's planning the birthday is, like, going all in. They're making plans. And, well, this one involves destroying a birthday cake.
1: Oh, God. How did this start?
0: So a baker in Louisiana named Julie Fredelli, she says she got a huge order for a birthday cake a few months ago. A woman was ordering it for her birthday, Jonathan, and it was a large celebration in the works because the cake cost nearly $700, and it was big enough to feed 75 people, so you know this was a big cake.
1: Uh-oh, where did it all start to go wrong? I'm getting nervous here.
0: So right before it was due to be picked up, the woman found out that Jonathan was cheating on her, so she called Julie up, the owner of the cake shop, to say the party was being nixed. Not only that, she said she'd pay an extra $100 to have a video of her destroying the cake, and she did.
1: Wait a minute. I have so many questions coming out of this because, Tyler, that was still a $700 cake. So she paid for that good old cake they didn't eat and an extra $100 to get the baker to smash it?
0: She did, and she sent the video of the owner setting it on fire, and she even lectured Jonathan in the video.
1: That's a real girl's girl right there. Yikes. So this is a video that I could look up online, maybe.
0: Yes, it's there. For just a

0: It's Nightly with Jade and Tyler, and the wifey-to-be has been looking good. Yes, we're talking Taylor Swift. Yes, the wedding, the summer wedding is going to be happening sometime soon, and we'll be all over that. But she and Travis Kelce were spotted out this past weekend celebrating another one of Travis's teammates' weddings. They had a little soiree in Williamsburg in New York at a little spot called Honey's, and when I tell y'all Taylor looked good. See, this is the thing about Taylor Swift for me. She's very relatable as an artist in her storytelling. She loves for her fans to feel very close to her, so she's very modest in how she presents herself. She kind of tries to blend in. She can't. She's Taylor Swift. But I want to see her. She's a billionaire. I like it when she pops it. Show us the money. I want to see full glam. And she served that this weekend in that beautiful gold dress and red lip. She's looking like the bride to me. Okay. And I can't wait to see what she's going to be wearing throughout the entire bridal celebration.
1: But I'm sure like every company, clothing company in the world's like sending her free stuff. But she probably buys that on her own because she's like, I don't need anything because she doesn't. But then as soon as she wears a piece of clothing out, it's sold out immediately. Days later.
0: Absolutely. That gold dress is gone.
1: They've been out a lot lately, and it's going to be shutting down pretty soon because after they get married, training camp will start in late July for Travis Kelce, so he's got to shut it down as the NFL season. We already got the schedule. We know where they're playing. We got to start prepping for that.
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6: 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It appears by its own numbers, the U.S. government seems insolvent. 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
5: You and I have never met, but I'm willing to bet that there is something you would like to do, but you feel like you can't. That it's too hard, that you don't deserve it. A colleague of mine recently told me about this new book called Brave Shift, 30 Mindset Changes to Transform Your Life. It's written by a woman named Michelle Carrer. Carrer says the one thing most people forget when they set a goal is to attach a reason to it. Having that reason is big, because when you don't want to do something that's necessary to reach your goal, you can go back to your reason to find the motivation you need. Try to frame your goal as something you want to achieve, as opposed to being a bad part of yourself that you want to change. That will make you more likely to succeed, as will asking for help. All of us need it, and it makes people feel good to help you achieve your goals. I'm Dr. Sanjay Gupta, helping you live a better life.

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1: That's where Never Give Up comes from. 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I wasn't Dwayne. 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

0: to put the office on like Thursday and Friday of a holiday weekend, like everybody's out, like they're gone.
1: It's so funny that you say that because I'm like, wait a minute, how is this possible? We're on the clock. Somehow everybody else got the invite to have half days and get out early, play hooky. I want parts.
0: Yeah, it is that week, Memorial Day weekend coming up on Friday. I feel like nobody will be in the office besides us on Friday.
1: And if you're out working, well, we'll be your companions for the night to kick off the weekend with you. It's Nightly with Jaden Tyler. I could

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1: It's Nightly with Jade and Tyler. We've talked about this the past, 2 weeks or so? The rumors between Harry Styles and Zoe Kravitz. Are they engaged or not? Well, it seems that Zoe Kravitz quieted down some of those rumors this past weekend at the Together Together tour in Amsterdam. She was spotted in the VIP dancing with everybody's favorite karaoke carpool bestie, James Corden, in the crowd, and the fans spotted a ring on that banga.
2: Do you think now, because like the Kardashians and his ex, Kendall, they would still show up at his concerts? Do you think they're going to show up now that he's an engaged man?
1: Yes, because I feel like the women of Hollywood are that freaking trifling. I feel like they have no rules. They date each other's exes. They end up having children who end up becoming their exes, you know, half siblings. It's crazy out here, T. I don't think that's stopping the girls from doing anything.
0: Share what's going on tonight with Jade and Tyler. 855-9-JT.
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16: You and I have never met, but I'm willing to bet that there is something you would like to do, but you feel like you can't, that it's too hard, that you don't deserve it. A colleague of mine recently told me about this new book called Brave Shift, 30 Mindset Changes to Transform Your Life. It's written by a woman named Michelle Carrer. Carrer says the one thing most people forget when they set a goal is to attach a reason to it. Having that reason is big, because when you don't want to do something that's necessary to reach your goal, you can go back to your reason to find the motivation you need. Try to frame your goal as something you want to achieve, as opposed to being a bad part of yourself that you want to change. That will make you more likely to succeed, as will asking for help. All of us need it, and it makes people feel good to help you achieve your goals. I'm Dr. Sanjay Gupta, helping you live a better life.
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0: Jade, do you know what fubbing is?
1: What the heck is fubbing?
0: I think I'm pronouncing it the right way. Well, that's where you ignore people in front of you while you stare at your phone.
1: Oh, God. This is a message aimed towards my sister. Are you listening?
0: They say, the question comes down to, are you more attractive when you put your phone down?
1: Ooh, I would think so, because one of the things that I am attracted to in just people is eye contact and conversation. So I feel like naturally that happens when you put the phone down. What do you think?
0: Yeah, I think it gives out a more you matter type of vibe. And like, especially on dates, that should be common sense, but I don't think it is common sense for most people to not, or even at dinner or out in public general, when you're talking to somebody, I think the phone should be down to most people. Probably not, but yeah, you're definitely more attractive when you put your phone down.
1: The fact that we're considering this modern day, like romantic and hot, he doesn't even put his phone up when he talks to me. That's crazy. That's where we are. But you actually just gave me a flashback about a little, a hell date nightmare. First date out with this guy. He asked at the end of the date, could we take a picture? And I thought that was a little strange because it's like, it's our first time out. I don't even know if this is a real date. Do you think that's weird, Ty? Like that a guy asked me for a date, I mean, a picture at the end of our first date?
0: Yeah, that's weird.
1: Because, you know, for me, it was like, I wasn't really feeling him, but maybe if it turned into like an amazing love story and it's like, he has the picture from the first date, then I would be in love with it. But because I didn't, he's a creep. It's crazy how that works, right?
0: It's like the TikTokers say, that's weird, bro. It's weird.
1: It was a little weird.

0: drop dead.
1: From Georgia Tech to the airport, we'll get you there. Eventually.
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0: I know summer vacation, just a week or two away, just kind of depending on where you are. It's Nightly with Jade and Tyler, and this is, I think, parents fight with this every single summer. Get out of the house. Go out and enjoy. Go touch some grass. Go swim in a pool.
1: Absolutely. Tyler, I feel like my parents didn't even want to see us in the summertime. We always got immediately put into YMCA camps, but the older I am, I'm so appreciative of those summers that we spent outside doing water sports, riding horses, learning how to fish. Actually, that was my least favorite summer camp that I ever attended. Fishing camp, because we had to bait our own hooks, and putting that little earthworm on that hook at 8 a.m. was disgusting. But your kids need to be outside and having fun. Anything we can do to help keep them off the screens, we're happy to.
0: Apparently, this is becoming a real thing. Post-video game depression is real.
1: Ooh, if your little one is walking around looking sad, this might be the reason.
0: And it's actually a real thing for some gamers that feel empty, sad after finishing a video game they were deeply invested in, because they do feel in these character worlds, like when it suddenly ends, people feel a release of loss, almost like finishing a great TV series and saying goodbye to friends.
1: You literally just took the words out of my mouth. I was like, that's me at the end of a series that has no more seasons. Oh, that's crazy. But yeah, they live in such a deep world of virtual reality right now that when they come out and see the light and let the sunshine hit their skin for the first time in a week, it can be quite the shock.
0: Yeah, it's going to be okay. There's go out and get some sun. That will cure everything this summer.

0: Nightly with Jade and Tyler. And I don't know why I've never thought about this, but you know when you go travel tea and you're in a different country, you're in a different city, and you're trying to get acclimated to the food. Sometimes it's hidden. Sometimes you're like, I don't know. I'll try. We are here for a week. I got to eat something besides chips. I've never thought about people coming to the U.S. and being like, ugh, hot dogs, hamburgers, french fries. It's just nasty. They probably hate our Kraft singles. I don't know.
1: Yeah, I think we're going to get cooked as a country in the food we eat for sure.
0: Do you think that when we have hundreds of thousands of people coming in for the World Cup that we're going to start seeing like the opposite effect of influencer reels of people reviewing food, but it's American food and they're just gagging? They're like, yes. Hey, those are American delicacies.
1: That's right. There is something on Reddit that I found that's gone viral. Apparently, these are American foods the rest of the world thinks is repulsive.
0: Uh-oh.
1: Some Redditor posted, when I lived in Ireland, the first question people would ask me if I was American. And then when I told them that, they replied with, do you actually eat pumpkin pie? They thought it sounded awful.
0: Pumpkin pie is good.
1: Not a pumpkin fan.
0: Well, I do prefer the sweet potato, but I'll take the pumpkin too.
1: People were crushing on us about meatloaf. They said, meatloaf is completely disgusting. What kind of meat is even in there?
0: Meatloaf is like the meat version of fruitcake. You don't really know what's inside.
1: I definitely think we're going to get cooked because, as you know, different parts of our country have different food tastes, like the South, Southern, Kansas City, Houston, barbecue. It's like, I wonder what they're going to think about burnt ends. I feel like they're going to see that and be like, why is it charred and blackened? I don't get it.
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6: 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Let me tell you about Pinterest's first parenting trend report. Pinterest is a huge platform. They have 600 million monthly users, 80 billion searches per month. The report found a shift from the iPad kid era to now, when parents are actually more interested in real-world adventures and hands-on activities. The global trends and insights lead at Pinterest told us families are thoughtfully designing childhoods rooted in creativity, intention, and meaningful experiences. One psychologist we spoke to said he sees this as a reflection of parents' desire to build core capacities in their children: resilience, curiosity, self-regulation, empathy. These things don't grow automatically, but are built through lived experience. I'm Dr. Sanjay Gupta, helping you live a better life.

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0: Jaden Tyler, as we are unwinding this Tuesday night. Tyler, what are you bringing to the table, into the group chat?
1: Well, we know GLP, those GLP-1 drugs are the biggest thing out there right now. And with good comes bad, the Ozempic divorce is on a rise.
0: Divorces? Over the Zimmy?
1: Yeah, people are getting divorced because of it, and I'll let you know why. Coming up next, Nightly with Jaden Tyler.

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1: It's Nightly with Jade and Tyler. Last week, Tyler was telling us about the epidemic of women not fitting into their wedding dresses, which is funny because in the past, that's always been a big thing. You try to slim down before the wedding. But Tyler was talking about the opposite effect. Women are getting so small that they couldn't fit into their dresses any longer. But it gets way deeper than that. It's starting to affect the relationships, the marriages.
2: You know, I'm not going to tell anybody what not to put in their body, but I'm kind of wondering, like 20, 30 years down the line, if this whole the GLP-1 thing, if it hurt us more than it helped us.
1: Uh-oh. We'll see.
2: But there is a growing trend called the Ozempic divorce, and it's getting a lot of attention as some couples struggle after one partner loses a lot of weight using drugs like Ozempic or any GLP-1 drug.
1: So what are the girls and guys saying? Like, after their partner has lost a lot of weight, how is it affecting their relationship?
2: It's not just a major lifestyle change. It's also confidence changes that come with a dramatic weight loss. People often start to eat differently, socialize more, feel more confident, or even changing routines that once defined the relationship.
1: Ooh, so if you had two big bag foodies and they're like, you don't even finish your plate anymore. You're not my food partner no more. That would kind of hurt. I could see that. But that's going to be tough. I mean, to see someone kind of change right in front of you. But I hate it for the people that may feel almost like nervous for their partner. You know, you should be celebrating them. They're excited. They have this newfound confidence. And hopefully you're not trying to tear them down in the process of them feeling kind of like a rebirth and a rebranding of self, you know?
2: Yeah, I can see where like one or the other person liked to eat at home and they were eating a lot. And now they're like, you know what? I look good. Let's go out. And the other person's like, no, we're not going out, people. We're homebodies.
1: You want to be seen. Now I got to get ready. I get that.
0: Nightly with Jade and Tyler.
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16: There's something I'd like to talk to you about today, something that's been circulating on the internet that's become a real problem. Deep fake videos of me endorsing products that I've never even heard of and I have no relationship with whatsoever. Let me tell you clearly, these videos are scams. They are designed to take your money. Now, a couple things you should keep in mind. If something sounds too good to be true, it probably is. When you look at these videos, if they don't seem natural, if there's something off about them, the audio or the video, it's probably AI generated. And if you come across something that does pique your interest, see if you can find evidence of it from other sources. I promise you this, if I discover something incredible that you need to know about, I'm going to talk about it somewhere that you can easily find, not on some shady social media site. I'm Dr. Sanjay Gupta, helping you live a better life.
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0: I'm not saying I'm going to judge, chat, but where do you put your ketchup after the first use? Tyler, we're starting with you. Fridge, pantry, anywhere, cabinet.
1: I always put all my condiments in the fridge. Not even if they're unopened, they're going straight in the fridge.
0: Thank you. A man with sense, a man who protects his stomach. Of course it's got to go in the fridge after the first use. If not, I'm gagging.
1: Like, I bought some pepperonis the other day, and they're like refrigerate after opening, but I automatically just put them in the fridge without even opening them. So I don't know if I ruined them or not, but everything's in the fridge.
0: That's how I feel when I walk into Walmart. Like, you know how as we get older, you know, when you're a kid, you want a snack, you want to eat on everything. When you get older and you start walking through the grocery store and you're like, a lot of this stuff should not be on the shelf. How is cheese and evaporated milk and all this other stuff out here? Ugh, I don't know.
1: A professor of food science said, I store my tomato ketchup in the cupboard next to the barbecue sauce. So microbes die off quicker at room temperature compared to in the refrigerator.
0: Ew. See, that's what freaks me out. We're already thinking about the bacteria, but the fact that you're like, it's okay, the bacteria is just going to fight itself in the bottle. You'll be good anyway. Oh, God, Tyler, I don't know if that's a good enough reason for me.
1: The ketchup getting some use this weekend, Memorial Day weekend.

0: idea. When I lived in Texas, like as a newbie from Texas, one of the things people told me all the time, they're like, you're never going to want to leave because that's just what Texas is. And it is Nightly with Jaden Tyler and Ella Langley, Choosing Texas, one of the biggest songs of the year, if not the biggest so far. She had a big night at the ACMs over the weekend.
1: Ella Langley is a baddie. Her bangs are always on slay. And it's something about her songwriting and her just rawness being in her 20s that is really, really sticking with people because ever since she popped out, it's been nothing but up. Everybody has a crush on her. Even Big X the Plug even said that was his all-time crush. And I'm like, we get it. She's a baddie.
0: Yeah, and Ella Langley took the sweep going 5 for 5 at the ACMs over the weekend. She won Artist Songwriter of the Year, Female Artist of the Year, Music Event of the Year, Song of the Year, Single of the Year, making history.
1: Sheesh.
0: I feel like she just came out of nowhere.
1: I feel the same. I'm like, sis, you're talking about he choosing Texas over you. He choosing a Texas chick over you. Right now, you bigger than Texas.

0: It's Nightly with Jade and Tyler, and TV as we know it will never be the same after this.
1: That's right. Stephen Colbert has his last, including tonight, three more shows of The Late Show as David Letterman kicked it off, and 33 years later, it's gone after Thursday.
0: Oh, man, I cannot believe it. So I know he's got to go out with a bang. I mean, this is history here, Tyler. Do you know any of the surprises he has lined up?
1: Yeah, tonight, Jon Stewart, Steven Spielberg. On Wednesday's show, he'll have where unnamed special guests. Celebrities will be able to ask him questions about the show. Plus, Bruce Springsteen will be the performer.
0: Wow.
1: And then the last show, the series finale, official guests have not been announced, but you know he's going to go out on top, and that will be an emotional show for sure.
0: Definitely.
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18: A Better Life with Dr. Sanjay Gupta.
19: We are finally starting to learn more things we can do to keep our brains sharp as we age. A lot of people think crossword puzzles or Sudoku might do the trick, but the science doesn't really bear that out. What one recent study found, though, was that a certain type of brain training seems to have a significant impact on cognition as we get older. It wasn't memory or even problem-solving tasks that moved the needle. It was an interactive computerized game that tested the ability to recognize two separate images in faster and faster sequences. It's what we call a task of divided attention, in which you don't have a conscious strategy on how to improve. That's according to the study's lead author. You're just trying to do the best you can to figure out how to divide your attention. Now, the game in this study was called Double Decision, if you want to find it and try it out yourself. I'm Dr. Sanjay Gupta, helping you live a better life.
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6: 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To all the mom bebe in the fandom, ooh, you're going to eat tonight, I promise. Juhani is here.
8: Hello, I'm Juhani.
6: Juhani, hi.
8: Hi, how are you? Good?
6: Good, thank you. How are you?
8: I'm good.
6: You look amazing. I need to borrow that jacket.
8: Today, I watched the Michael's movie.
6: Ah, did you like it?
8: Oh, I miss Michael. It's so good. So good.
7: I was just going to say, I grew up 5-10 minutes from Michael in Griffith, Indiana.
6: The energy is right. I can tell we're going to have some fun with you tonight. Chat, stay close. More with Juhani from Monsta X up next.
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0: If you're here, you're already in. It's Nightly with Jaden Tyler Jahani from Monsta X joining us all hour. You can tell when an artist is entering a fresh new chapter because their whole energy shifts. This new era of Monsta X feels bigger, more personal, honestly, kind of emotional. Tell us about it.
1: It feels great to come back as a group for this new chapter. Practicing together and preparing everything felt so natural for us again. We are really happy to share our third English album and show a new side of Monsta X with everyone.
2: We've been playing your new song, Heal. Everybody loves it. The very first time you guys performed that song, what were you hoping the fans would feel?
1: A lot of people know Monsta X for our powerful, high-energy songs. If someone hears Heal first, maybe they'll be surprised that we can do softer, emotional styles too. We hope people will feel the sincerity and emotions in the song. We want to show that Monsta X can do many different styles in both our Korean and English albums.
0: Jahani, I wanted to know, when you were recording this, what did you have in your mind? What were you picturing in your head?
1: Heal is a gospel style track, so I think the biggest focus while recording was really the emotions and vocals. I wanted to express the feelings sincerely and naturally, especially because it's an English track. I focus on what the true meaning of healing is and imagined our fans finding strength through our music. Every vocal skills is really hard, but I want to say to our fans, we are always together. I want to heal you, heal the world.
2: I love that. What shifted creatively for the group?
1: With this English album, we really wanted to show how much we've grown, both individually and as a group. We didn't want it to feel like just another English release. Instead, we wanted to reflect where we are in our lives and careers right now, and explore more reflective and emotional side of ourselves. Over the past few years, we've experienced a lot of changes together, and Unfold became a way for us to share those feelings and experiences more openly through music.
0: I love to hear the artists talk about why behind their songs. 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
13: A better life with Dr. Sanjay Gupta.
14: So-called superagers, they are an enviable segment of the population. People who are older than 80, whose brains function like someone a fraction of their age. It's true, a lot of these people have genetics on their side, but more and more research is bearing out the idea that people who practice good brain health also slow their cognitive decline. Dr. Richard Isaacson, a pioneer in the Alzheimer's space, told us that, quote, his studies have found lifestyle changes including diet, exercise, reducing stress and optimizing sleep, along with managing vascular risk factors with certain medications, can actually help grow brain areas and also reduce telltale signs of Alzheimer's, such as tau tangles and amyloid plaques. What else helps? Staying social, surrounding yourself with family and friends, and maybe even volunteering for a real sense of purpose. I'm Dr. Sanjay Gupta, helping you live a better life.
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0: It's Nightly with Jade and Tyler. Chat, welcome in. We've got Juhani from Monsta X joining us this hour. And we're going to shake the table a little with this one. Before we start talking about some of your crazy fan experiences in America, let's reflect for a moment.
1: The rest of the world, what do you hope they catch on to for Monsta X? If they don't know, what should they know?
2: Our fans' name is Mom Baby. We want to spread our energy through music. We are always together. We always love you. Monsta X is Mom Baby, and then Mom Baby is Monsta X. We want to see
1: that's
2: you.
1: Great. Yeah, mm-hmm. Love it.
0: Speaking about the fans, when we got to see you in Atlanta, I was shocked because there were so many Mom Baby in the building. People had tattoos. People had plates on their cars for Monsta X. So you guys have such a strong connection, even with U.S. fans. So my question is, what is it about American fans that just hits different for you?
2: When I watch it, our fans like tattoo, like Juhani, like B, I thought, oh my gosh, should I have to tattoo the Mom Baby's name in my body? So that is really surprised. What has always stood out to me about U.S. fans is how openly expressive and creative they are in the way they show support. I can really feel their enthusiasm, and that energy comes through in a way that feel both powerful and honest. It even seems like they carry that connection into their everyday lives, which is something I've always appreciated. Shout out to Mom Baby.
0: See, that's the stuff I love hearing, because fans think artists forget those moments, and they absolutely do not. Coming up next, we asked Juhani about his debut era. Stay close. It's Nightly with Jade and Tyler.

0: appeared the same.
1: It's Nightly with Jade and Tyler. We are joined by Jahani of Monsta X K-pop International Global Hit Music Group. We've talked about this new album Unfold. We've talked about the new era with his bandmates, and we're digging a little deeper right now.
2: If you can go back and give advice to yourselves in your debut era, like when you first started, what would you say now?
3: Believe in myself, trust yourself, trust myself, and then my dream is a shining light. My movements on the stage are lights, but my attitude for music is always heavy. Stay healthy, be happy, stay happy. You're the Michael. just keep going. That's all.
1: You're the Michael of the group. Just took me out, Jahani. You're too much. Let's ask some rapid fire quiz questions real quick about you and your bandmates. It's time for a little who's who with Monsta X. Question number one: who's most likely to forget their choreography?
3: The forget choreography. I think maybe Minhyuk.
1: Minhyuk? Jahani just threw you under the bus.
3: yeah, he always forget that.
1: Number two, who is most likely to stay up all night and talk to the fans?
3: Maybe Jahani.
1: Okay, we can see that.
3: And then maybe Kihyun.
1: Okay. Lastly, who is secretly the funniest? Who's the funniest in the group?
3: Really, really funniest member is being honest, I think it's me. But now our leader, Shanu.
1: Shanu, the new class clown.
3: That's right.
1: If you're just tapping in right now, welcome. It's Nightly with Jade and Tyler. We are joined by special guest, Monsta X's own Jahani. And lucky for you, we've saved the best for last. Wait till you hear who he says he wants to collaborate with next.

0: Juhani from Monster X is hanging with us tonight on Nightly with Jade and Tyler. We've got K-pop royalty in the building. We had to ask Juhani the important question. There's a lot of amazing girls in the game right now making great music. Who would you like? Yes. Who would you love to collab with? What girl feature would, you know, take it through there?
1: First, Kehlani.
0: Ooh, yes.
1: And then second, Doja Cat.
0: Yes, love them both.
1: And then third is Doichi. I want to say to Doichi, I prepared one of the songs for Doichi.
0: Ooh.
1: So really, I'm big fan of Doichi, and I want to collab with Doichi.
0: Awesome. I love that answer. Awesome.
2: Doichi, get on it. Let's get this collab done. Let's go.
1: Let's go, Doichi. Please. I'm ready.
0: Juhani, you've been such a good time. We vote you the funnest in the group for sure. Thank you so much for hanging with us tonight on Nightly with Jade and Tyler. We've got a full interview up across our socials right now if you missed any of it and are just tuning in at Nightly with Jade and Tyler on Instagram. And trust me, the fans are already losing it.
1: Yep. Thank you so much.
2: Appreciate you. Thank you so much.
0: Bye.
1: Bye-bye.
3: 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Q.
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7: There's something I'd like to talk to you about today, something that's been circulating on the internet that's become a real problem. Deep fake videos of me endorsing products that I've never even heard of and I have no relationship with whatsoever. Let me tell you clearly, these videos are scams. They are designed to take your money. Now, a couple things you should keep in mind. If something sounds too good to be true, it probably is. When you look at these videos, if they don't seem natural, if there's something off about them, the audio or the video, it's probably AI generated. And if you come across something that does pique your interest, see if you can find evidence of it from other sources. I promise you this, if I discover something incredible that you need to know about, I'm going to talk about it somewhere that you can easily find, not on some shady social media site. I'm Dr. Sanjay Gupta, helping you live a better life.
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9: A better life with Dr. Sanjay Gupta.
10: We are finally starting to learn more things we can do to keep our brains sharp as we age. A lot of people think crossword puzzles or Sudoku might do the trick, but the science doesn't really bear that out. What one recent study found, though, was that a certain type of brain training seems to have a significant impact on cognition as we get older. It wasn't memory or even problem-solving tasks that moved the needle. It was an interactive computerized game that tested the ability to recognize 2 separate images in faster and faster sequences. It's what we call a task of divided attention, in which you don't have a conscious strategy on how to improve. That's according to the study's lead author. You're just trying to do the best you can to figure out how to divide your attention. Now, the game in this study was called Double Decision. If you want to find it and try it out yourself. I'm Dr. Sanjay Gupta, helping you live a better life.
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2: You know, one of the weirder things I've seen on social media lately is parents feeding their babies butter, like whole sticks of butter. They swear that it helps them feel fuller after meals and get a good night's sleep, among other things. There's actually something to this. You know, butter is full of fat, which a rapidly growing infant needs, but eating butter all the time results in, quote, boxing out other important nutrients they need as well. Spokesperson for the Academy of Nutrition and Dietetics told us she recommends half a teaspoon to a teaspoon melted and then added to a puree. Or as they get older, you can drizzle oil or melted butter over cooked vegetables, she told us. We never say just give butter by itself, and it's not the only source of fat she would recommend. Avocados, hummus, fish, they are great sources of fat as well. And also great foods to introduce. I'm Dr. Sanjay Gupta, helping you live a better life.
1: A better life with Dr. Sanjay Gupta.
2: You and I have never met, but I'm willing to bet that there is something you would like to do, but you feel like you can't, that it's too hard, that you don't deserve it. A colleague of mine recently told me about this new book called Brave Shift, 30 Mindset Changes to Transform Your Life. It's written by a woman named Michelle Carrer. Carrer says the one thing most people forget when they set a goal is to attach a reason to it. Having that reason is big.

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9: Getting your heart broken can be really rough. It'll happen to most of us at some point in our lives. It's not just an emotional experience, it's a physical one too. Often described as getting the wind knocked out of you, a knot in your stomach, trouble sleeping. I recently spoke about this with Dr. Yoram Yovel, a psychiatrist and neuroscientist. He was on my podcast, Chasing Life. Now, he told me heartbreak doesn't have to last forever. And while your inclination might be to withdraw, isolate, and shut down, it's often the opposite of what supports healing. One of the things that helps us the most is reconnecting to other people you love. And the reverse is also true, he said. If someone you care about is struggling, don't give up on them. You hold the power to comfort loved ones that are in deep physical or emotional distress. I'm Dr. Sanjay Gupta, helping you live a better life.
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0: Atlanta's Hit Music, Q99.7. Good morning. The Q Morning Crew checking in. DK and Cork, good morning to you both.
1: Good morning, Joe Breezy. You look like you're sweating.
0: A little bit.
2: Good morning, Joe Breezy. You look like you're sweating.
0: You guys are so crazy, always copying each other.
1: You're funny.
2: Well, the funniest here.
0: Yeah, yesterday.
2: According to my trophy.
1: Yes.
0: Yeah, yesterday kind of hit me a little bit sideways when my wife Danielle went to our Instagram stories, our at Q Mornings Instagram story, and saw DK saying, "Hey, Joe Breezy is going to be in the hot seat tomorrow," meaning today, on today's show. And she called me. She goes, "Hey, what the heck is the hot seat? And people can ask you questions. I don't get it. Please explain."
1: Yeah. So the hot seat is, Court was on the hot seat when he did Hot Ones.
2: Thank you for putting somebody else on the hot seat now. I've been waiting for months. I didn't want to bother anybody, but I'm so glad somebody else is doing it.
1: Yeah. Basically, you get asked pressing questions, you know, maybe things that are difficult to answer, maybe things
0: personal.
1: That are revealing, personal. It can be funny. It can be serious. People can ask you anything they want.
0: Okay.
1: Now, obviously we're not going to be able to get in every single question. We're going to try and limit it to 5, 6, 7 questions. But you can call the show later. You can text us your questions at any time, 404-448-0997.
0: But I'm in the hot seat.
1: Yes. So you have to answer these questions that Court and I present to you from our listeners.
0: Okay.
1: Or people are going to call. Amber's going to take our calls and, you know, we're going to let people ask you whatever they want to know.
0: So give me an example of a question. I mean, obviously that's not in the hot seat because, I mean, this can be, it can be about my wife and I, because that's what she's, you know, I want to say concerned about, but that's what she's like, how, because, you know, what's happening?
2: So I'm trying to think of what some of my questions were.
1: Here's an example that I will not ask you.
0: Sure, but go for it.
1: You have to get rid of one of us, Court or myself.
0: Like to work with?
1: Yeah.
0: Okay,
1: that's
0: got
1: a hot seat question.
2: That was one of my hot seat questions.
1: Was it?
2: Yeah.
1: Oh, well, you're going to have to answer that later.
0: Okay.
1: So that's the type of questions like, oh, crap.
0: Okay.
1: Or it's just informational. Like, I don't know, like what's the biggest lie you've ever told? Or,
0: okay.
1: What are you embarrassed about?
0: Okay, I'm not.
2: It won't be something like, what's your favorite movie?
0: That's stupid.
1: I mean, it might be, but that's dumb.
0: Yeah, that's a waste of a hot seat question. So what time are we doing this?
2: 7:30.
0: All right, I'll be in the hot seat at 7:30. How do I prepare for this? Anything? Is there like mental gymnastics I can do? Meditate, maybe?
2: Extra pair of underwear.
0: Extra pair.
1: Stretch.
0: Adult diapers.
2: Ice.
1: Yeah. Advil.
0: Right, okay.
2: Booze.
1: Prepare your wife.
0: Right.
1: I don't know. Tell her everything's going to be fine.
2: Yeah. Kill the electricity at your wife's.
1: Yeah.
0: That's
1: her
0: pretty
1: cell
0: funny.
1: Phone off.
0: All right. All right. Cool. I'm down. I'll be in the hot seat. 7:30. All right. I'm down.
1: You look so uncomfortable
0: now. I moved my life here. I moved away from my wife to be here. So bring it on, man. That's the way I look at it.
1: We're going to put the pressure on you.
0: Sure.
1: Early in the morning. And if you're up early right now,
0: you
1: are officially part of our Sixers Club if you listen in the 6 a.m. hour. So we give you a prize every single day. What do we have, Joe?
0: Niall Horan tickets. So our buddy Niall Horan's back in action. He's coming back to Atlanta. This is for next April, so you got plenty of time to figure out what to wear.
1: Yeah,
2: from hot seat to slow hands.
0: Hey, now. So, yeah, hit the phones right now. Caller 9, let's do it. 404-448-0997.
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6: In recent years, scientists have really dialed up the urgency to understand PFAS, sometimes referred to as forever chemicals because of how long they take to break down. The latest study found these chemicals may be aging men in their 50s and 60s a bit faster than men who are younger or older or women of any age. Experts we talked to said the accumulation of PFAS may lower testosterone levels in men, impair sperm quality, and increase risks of testicular and kidney cancer. Women, it seems, just seem to be able to clear PFAS faster. 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Three ways to do that. 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
1: Hello.
0: Hi, what's your name?
1: Christine, how are you?
0: What's up, Christine? You're caller number 9.
1: Yes.
0: I was doing better until I had to find... Thank you. I was doing better until I found out I have to be in the hot seat and answer these crazy personal and pressing questions at 7:30 today.
2: You mean until your wife found out you're doing the hot seat?
0: Yeah, that too, that too.
1: Oh my goodness.
3: So what are you up to this morning?
1: Well, I am just leaving the gym, going back home, get ready and go back to work.
0: I love that.
3: It's a nice, active, early morning for you. I'm impressed. I'm never going to be one of those people that can go to the gym before my day starts.
0: The 4 a.m. club, man.
3: So I admire you. That's badass.
2: Putting Christine on the hot seat, how fast could you run a mile?
1: Well, I'm not running. I'm doing like strength training and like just fast walking. But yeah, no, I do it 3 days a week. I work at like the most amazing location that has a great gym. So I got to do it.
3: That's so cool. Good
0: I
3: for
0: love
3: you.
0: That. Daily wins, man. Stacking them wins. All right, Christine. Well, hey, you got a couple of tickets to see Niall Horan next April.
1: Oh, my gosh. I'm so excited. My daughter is a huge fan.
0: Oh, good. I love this. Well, super mom now in the house. You get to spoil her with something fun.
1: Yay! Thank you guys so much. I'm so excited.
3: That's awesome, Christine.
0: Yeah, hold on one second. We'll grab that info. It's Q99.7.
1: Okay, awesome. Thank you.

0: 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We are the Q Morning Crew.
1: And here's what's going on around our city. Georgia's 2026 primaries delivered a mix of decisive wins and runoff-bound races, with former Atlanta Mayor Keisha Lance Bottoms winning the Democratic nomination for governor outright, while Republican race heads to June 16th runoff between Burt Jones and Rick Jackson. In the U.S. Senate contest, Democratic Senator John Ossoff was unopposed, and Republicans Mike Collins and Derek Dooley advanced to a runoff after neither cleared 50% of the vote. Statewide offices saw similar patterns. Penny Reynolds led the Democratic Secretary of State primary, and Tim Fleming led the Republican field, with both races moving to runoffs, while Miller held a commanding lead in the Democratic Attorney General primary. Atlanta drivers say school zone cameras are hitting them with tickets even when the flashing caution lights are off. An investigation found that cameras in cities like Riverdale, Lilburn, and Stockbridge are still giving tickets after school starts, operating like full-time speed cameras. One Riverdale camera alone pumped out 6,000 speeding tickets in just over 2 months. And Lilburn Middle School's camera has issued more than 11,000 tickets since January. State Rep Dale Washburn says it's turned into a moneymaker and not a safety tool, and his influence led to a new Georgia law requiring a vote before other communities can install or keep these cameras. No word on the status of those 17,000 plus traffic tickets over the last few months. And if you've gotten one of these school zone camera citations after school already started, reach out to us and let us know if you fought it and how that went. Atlanta rapper Killer Mike is launching a new housing program aimed at helping families transition from renting to homeownership. The initiative, led through his real estate company, is designed to create what he calls a more attainable pathway to owning a home. The program is already looking for development sites across metro Atlanta and plans to announce its first property soon. The overall goal is to expand access to housing and help families build long-term wealth. As our city prepares to host the 2026 FIFA World Cup, health inspectors are ramping up checks on restaurants, food trucks, and vendors across Fulton County. The scale of the event is the biggest since the 1996 Olympics, with inspections focusing heavily on food temperature, sanitation, and protection from contamination to make sure nobody gets sick. Inspectors are being deployed countywide to ensure that vendors meet these strict health standards. And a manhunt was in full effect yesterday afternoon for a suspicious man that was wandering near a polling place in Sandy Springs. Officers received reports of a guy dressed in military gear with a gun near Morgan Falls Overlook Park. And right after that, more calls came in saying that they heard gunshots. Ison Springs Elementary School, which was serving as a polling place, they were placed on lockdown for hours as several SWAT-type vehicles swarmed the area. Luckily, the suspect is now in custody, and they've allowed the polling place to remain open late last night until 11:02 p.m. to make up for the lost time. No word yet on what he was actually doing or why he was there. The CDC Atlanta has tightened entry rules after an American doctor tested positive for Ebola following travel in Central Africa. For the next 30 days, non-U.S. passport holders who've recently been to the DRC, Uganda, or South Sudan will not be allowed into the country. Health officials say that this Ebola strain has no vaccine, no proven treatment, and a fatality rate that can reach 1 in 3. The World Health Organization has labeled the outbreak a global emergency with more than 100 deaths and hundreds of suspected infections. And that's what's going on around the A on Q99.7.
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10: Sometimes you can tell a lot about what someone wants to do offline by looking at what they do online. Let me tell you about Pinterest's first parenting trend report. Pinterest is a huge platform. They have 600 million monthly users, 80 billion searches per month. The report found a shift from the iPad kid era to now, when parents are actually more interested in real-world adventures and hands-on activities. The Global Trends and Insights lead at Pinterest told us families are thoughtfully designing childhoods rooted in creativity, intention, and meaningful experiences. One psychologist we spoke to said he sees this as a reflection of parents' desire to build core capacities in their children: resilience, curiosity, self-regulation, empathy. These things don't grow automatically, but are built

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0: Atlantis at Music, Q99.7. Good morning. The Q Morning Crew here with you. DK Court. I'm Joe Breezy. Now, our friends at the airport, TSA specifically, so they issued a statement not too long ago saying that while they can't allow protein shakes larger than 3.4 ounces, you are free to bring in as many rotisserie chickens as you can fit in your carry-on. They literally said that in an issued statement.
1: How many do you think that is? Like three or four?
0: Something like that.
2: Wait,
0: I mean, it matters how big these chickens are. So people are going crazy for it on virals, virally.
2: What if you blended up the chickens?
0: As long as the liquid is below 3.4 ounces or in multiple 3.4 ounces containers in a sealed bag or in a clear bag.
2: All right, so I can bring in 3 gallons of frozen beverage.
0: Frozen, you can. You can absolutely freeze something.
1: Just got to keep it frozen.
0: But travelers are having a field day with this thing. So, and TSA actually put together this list on their website of items that you can bring that are just absolutely insane. So we want to play a game, and it is called TSA or Not. Okay, so I have a list of items here for you, DK and Courts. I'm going to read them to you, and you have to guess whether or not TSA allows these items or not. Pretty self-explanatory, okay?
1: Easy.
0: First item, gel candles. Gel candles. TSA or not? What do you got, DK?
2: Yes, approved.
1: I'll say no. Isn't gel kind of liquidy?
0: Regular candles are fine, but gel is not are not allowed. So gel
2: Stupid.
0: Candles are not allowed. Court with 1 point.
2: Cheated.
0: TSA or not, whole watermelons, big old watermelons, whole watermelons, allowed or not allowed?
1: Allowed.
0: Allowed, says Court.
2: Allowed.
0: Allowed is correct. Both of you guys get a point. Great job. All right, TSA or not, your next item, is this allowed on TSA or through TSA? A chainsaw with no gas. So an actual chainsaw, like human chain.
2: That fits in your carry-on or whatever.
0: No, you can carry it. You can carry on golf clubs. You can carry whatever.
1: With no gas?
0: With no gas. So no liquid.
1: Allowed.
2: Allowed.
0: Allowed is correct. All right, guys. Great job. Here we go. Live lobsters in a clear, sealed, spill-proof container. Live lobsters. Are they allowed or not allowed through TSA?
2: Crap.
1: Well, we learned earlier that robots aren't. I'll say allowed.
0: Court's saying allowed?
2: I have to try and get some advantage. I want to say, all right, fine, disallowed.
0: Allowed.
2: I knew it. I gave you that one. That was a freebie.
0: Can you imagine sitting next to a live lobster? Like, or somebody having a live lobster just casually pulling out of the bag?
2: I just pictured like a lobster buckled up in the seat next to me.
1: Sitting there. And I pull out my hot butter.
0: There you go. All right, a stress ball. You know, the stress balls,
2: yes.
0: Most of them. Obviously, some of them have different sizes or whatever. Generally speaking, a stress ball, is that allowed or not allowed,
2: allowed.
0: For TSA? You're going allowed, DK? Court?
1: I would also think allowed.
0: Not allowed because they're made with gel. See, you guys should be paying attention. Gel's not allowed. Remember
2: this
0: that?
1: I thought it would have been less than the allotted fluid ounces.
0: The 3.4 ounces.
1: Yeah.
0: All right, final item. TSA or not? Is this allowed through TSA? A human skull. A human skull. A TSA or not? What do you got?
2: I don't know, man.
1: I think it's a crazy fact, a crazy weird, so I'm going to say yes, that's somehow allowed.
2: I mean, I'm already lost. I'm going to say disallowed.
0: It is allowed.
2: I knew
0: yes.
2: it. I
0: human,
2: gave you that one.
0: A human skull is allowed. They put a note here on the TSA website, if properly packed.
2: Well,
1: it's scary that they have to note that because that means somebody tried to do it.
0: And didn't properly pack it.
1: Yeah.
0: Like, wait, what?
2: How do you pack? You put a baseball hat on it?
0: Right, exactly.
2: How do you pack a human skull?
0: It's a human skull.
1: Gently, through the eyeballs.
2: You place it on the seat next to your lobster.
0: Yeah, there you go.
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11: We are finally starting to learn more things we can do to keep our brains sharp as we age. A lot of people think crossword puzzles or Sudoku might do the trick, but the science doesn't really bear that out. What one recent study found, though, was that a certain type of brain training seems to have a significant impact on cognition as we get older. It wasn't memory or even problem-solving tasks that moved the needle. It was an interactive computerized game that tested the ability to recognize two separate images in faster and faster sequences. It's what we call a task of divided attention, in which you don't have a conscious strategy on how to improve. That's according to the study's lead author. You're just trying to do the best you can to figure out how to divide your attention. Now, the game in this study was called Double Decision, if you want to find it and try it out yourself. I'm Dr. Sanjay Gupta, helping you live a better life.
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0: Atlantis at Music, Q99.7. Got the Q Morning Crew here with you. 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
2: The U.S. government has agreed to drop all existing tax claims against Donald Trump as part of an IRS lawsuit settlement. A Justice Department document says Trump, his sons, and the Trump Organization are now, quote, forever barred and precluded from further examination of their current tax audits. Experts revealed that the arrangement granted Trump and his family separate tax rules from other Americans. The move comes alongside the creation of a $1.8 billion anti-weaponization fund, which experts say could act as, quote, a political slush fund for Trump allies and the January 6th insurrectionists. Lawmakers on both sides of the fence are raising concerns, and a federal judge has already scolded the government for lack of transparency around the deal. And Southwest Airlines just banned humanoid robots. Those are a thing. After a man bought a plane ticket for his robot named Stewie. The airline updated its policy after Stewie, a full human-like robot, went viral on a Las Vegas to Dallas flight. The issue isn't the weirdness. It's the lithium-ion batteries, which have caused fires on planes. So that makes sense. Under the new rules, no human-like or animal-like robots are allowed in the cabin or checked bags, no matter what their size or purpose. However, smaller non-humanoid robots are still allowed if they fit in a carry-on and meet the battery restrictions.
3: I don't know how I would feel about sitting next to a humanoid robot for a four-hour flight.
0: I think it'd be kind of cool. You got, you know, a little bit of companionship, share a drink, dap them up.
2: As long as it's not eating a tuna sandwich, I'm fine with it. A truck driver in the UK has been sentenced after authorities found 198 pounds of cocaine hidden inside a shipment of Kim Kardashian's Skims underwear. The truck had a secret compartment built into the back doors to stash the drugs. The driver admitted he was only being paid $5,000 for the job, and the bust stopped more than $9 million worth of cocaine from hitting the streets. Kim Kardashian's team are making sure that the public knows they had nothing to do with this particular bust. Get it?
3: I did.
2: Taylor Swift and Travis Kelce will most certainly sign a prenup before their summer wedding. And the biggest factor is which state's law they choose. Now, the couple has ties to at least six different states, but sources say that California is already off the table for a prenup. Rhode Island is considered the most favorable for protecting Taylor's massive fortune, while New York is viewed as the riskiest because judges there often scrutinize or even toss out prenups. Kansas and Tennessee also rank high on the list, thanks to predictable courts and strong protections for separate property. I can't imagine either of them would be hurting financially if their relationship blows up down the road, but better safe than sorry.
3: Amen.
2: If you missed any of the headline hit list, you can catch up on socials at Q Mornings or online at Q997Atlanta.com. 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

0: Atlantis Hit Music, Q99.7. Got the Q Morning Crew here with you as always. Thank you so much for putting us on. I'm Joe Breezy, and you got DK, and you got Court. And Court, you were kind of a busy bee yesterday. You were out of here. You had stuff to do with the house.
1: And it took me so much longer to do this simple task than it ever should have.
0: Okay, like chores or what?
1: No, I bought a printer. I feel like is an outdated thing for somebody to buy.
2: You need to print stuff. Why is that weird?
0: Well, we have a printer here at work.
1: Allegedly.
0: Right.
2: It
1: never works. I've had it hooked up to my computer 3 times. It still doesn't work.
0: Yeah.
1: And now I have something at home that I need to print to give to this official for this registration thing I'm doing.
0: Sure.
1: So I have to print, and I can't do it here. I'm so sick of any time I need something to print that I go to FedEx or I go to Kinko's or whatever it is.
0: That is like this huge production.
1: It's a huge production for one piece of paper. So I decided, why not just buy a printer myself? So I took like 3 hours yesterday to install it. It went wrong. I'm the least handy person on the face of earth.
0: But also a
1: printer. Surprise, surprise.
0: But printer, you got technology. You got, you're putting it together physically. Like,
2: no,
0: you have
2: you
0: to build
2: put
0: it
2: together.
0: Or
2: you
0: click
2: have
0: it
2: to
0: together.
2: Build a printer. You sure take it out of the box, put in the cord, and plug it in the wall.
1: You have to put in the ink. You have to load the paper.
0: Yeah, totally.
1: Which it kept spitting out wrong.
0: There's like a shelf you probably have to click in or something.
1: Hidden stuff you have to pull out. There was more to it than you think.
2: The incompetence is mind blowing right now over
1: but
2: a printer. Is it a basic printer?
1: Oh, the most basic.
2: And that was difficult.
1: And
2: Cordy.
1: Frustrating. I can't say difficult. It was frustrating.
2: Okay.
0: Mm-hmm.
1: Do you guys own a printer at home?
2: Yes.
1: You do?
2: I have a laser printer at home, actually.
1: Oh, so that's probably more intense than mine.
2: Mega nerd.
0: That is really, yeah. But DK also runs a separate business, and so that kind of makes sense. Okay. I don't have one, and I've always lived in shared communities like condos and apartment complexes, and they have those there downstairs. But even that is a pain in the butt. Like, you have to email it to this generic Gmail, then go downstairs, make sure they have ink in their printer.
1: Why is it so complicated?
0: I'm on your side. It's too complicated.
2: You know it's complicated? Welcome to adulting, Court.
1: I want to be Peter Pan.
2: No, you're an adult. You're officially an adult now.
0: There you go.
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0: Atlantis at Music, Q99.7. Good morning. We are the Q Morning Crew. And yesterday I got a little sad, guys.
1: Why?
0: So there's these chocolate bars, chocolate pieces. And I rarely eat chocolate, but every once in a while you got to indulge and live life. So Spring and Mulberry, I believe it was, they canceled they recalled their chocolate. And I just got so sad. So now it's like I can't eat the chocolate.
1: Well, so you follow the recall rules?
0: Well, when it's food. Absolutely. What?
1: So I get, okay, sorry. It depends on the reason for recall.
0: Right. Yeah. If a car's been recalled, I'm not going to drive the car on the road. But if it's something like food, like chocolate,
2: salmonella concerns.
1: Yeah. If there's salmonella, if it's like chicken's been recalled, then I'm out. You know, that chicken's going in the trash. But I'll eat stuff that's, so I had these ramen bowls from Costco about a month ago, and my phone blew up like 17 times because Costco sent text alerts to everyone that had bought these.
2: Oh, that'd be scary.
1: Yeah, it was weird. I was like, oh my gosh.
0: And of course, Costco has your personal phone number.
1: Yeah, they call me every day.
2: And you don't just buy one of them. You buy bulk.
1: Yeah, I had like 17 ramen bowls. So it said there may be plastic in a certain batch, like little pieces of plastic in a certain batch of these chicken ramen bowls.
2: Mystery ramen.
1: Yeah. And I thought to myself, what are the odds?
2: There may be plastic.
1: There might. It's just a little plastic.
0: You might have eaten plastic, and you're totally okay with that, DK? That is wild.
1: Do you know that we eat microplastics every day?
0: Well, I'm sure we do.
2: I've heard a lot about it.
0: I'm sure we do, but that's also, we don't know that's happening. I mean, we do, but we don't. But something when Costco directly hits you up and says, do not eat top ramen, these ramen bowls.
1: It was these microwave frozen ramen. So it was a frozen chicken ramen bowl. So it was like a meal, right? But yeah, I ate all of them. They're all gone now. And I was like, well, if there's some plastic, I'm going to feel it before I chew on it. Right. I'm like, I'll catch it before it goes down the pipes.
0: So you completely ignored the recall notice.
1: Yeah. Now, if they would have said in the recall, there might be rat feces in your ramen.
0: Okay.
1: Then because then I can't detect it and it's in there, right?
2: I think I'm with you though. Like I still eat recalled food. I don't check to see if mine was a part of it. I think my car has had a recall for a year. I'm not doing anything about it. But I'm weird when it comes to expiration dates. The day that date comes, I'm done.
1: Even dry goods?
2: Even dry goods, anything, you know, medicine, whatever. I'm done as soon as it gets there.
0: That's very
2: ironic. But a recall doesn't affect me.
1: My niece and I fight over this because if it's like a bag of Cheez-Its and it says it expires in January, I don't care. I'm not tossing that.
2: Nope,
1: it's dry goods. It does not expire. It's a best buy date. And she will be like, no, it's January 4th and it expired on January 3rd. I cannot eat this.
0: And I'm a hard no. That's a hard pass. If it's recalled, I am out. Safety first, player. Straight up.
1: What about an expired dry good?
0: I don't have anything expired. Like, I pay attention to that. But I also, like, eat clean, and I don't eat stuff with preservatives, not to be whatever. But
1: I know, but I get it. Yeah. I don't think all these rules have to be so black and white.
0: So do you follow recall notices, or do you just kind of risk it? Risk it for the
2: stale biscuits.
0: Hit the phones. Let us know. We're curious about this because it sounds like we're a little divided on this, I guess. 404-448-0997. Yeah. Do you risk it or do you listen to the recalls?
1: They're just a little bit of a warning.
0: For a reason, like plastic. Come on. It's Q99.7.
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6: A better life with Dr. Sanjay Gupta.
7: You know, I watched a video the other day about kids getting landlines at home. We haven't had a landline in my house in I can't even tell you how long. But seeing these parents about my age being teleported back to their own childhoods, a simpler time before screens, was really powerful. And as for the kids, they sat and had conversations with their grandparents without multitasking or being distracted by a screen. I thought this was a great way to have kids stay in touch with family members and friends without getting sucked into the smartphone era too young. Of course, you need other people close by to hop on board as well if this is something that's going to work. Perhaps most important, I realized, these relics can be a great conversation starter with your children. You can talk about what it really means to be connected in this day and age. Things have changed a lot. I'm Dr. Sanjay Gupta, helping you live a better life.
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0: Atlantis at Music, Q99.7 with the Q Morning Crew. And it's going to be interesting. What are people saying, DK? Because you do let things go.
1: I eat things, yeah. I'll eat something if it's been recalled, and I will eat it if it's past the best by date.
0: You completely ignore the rules.
1: Yeah, listen, I'm not going to eat expired yogurt.
2: It's brave.
1: I'm not going to drink expired milk. But so, I push the limits because I don't like to waste things. Jeremy on the text line said, doesn't matter if it says expired as long as it doesn't have mold.
2: I don't know about that.
1: Another text with no name says, best by dates and expiration dates are two different things. This is what I'm talking about, people. Best by dates are required by law. It just means it's the freshest it's going to be by that date. Crackers, dry goods, cereal, they're shelf stable, right? So there's a best by date of when it's the freshest. But that doesn't mean it's bad after the best by date. If it says expired, typically that's when you want to be a little bit more careful. But even then,
2: I want my dry goods at their best.
1: You want your freshest cereal ever?
2: I do. A little staleness, a little offness, you out of here.
1: I'm eating Cheez-Its from 2022 right now.
0: There you go. All right, so let's play Floor Idiots here. We're switching gears a little bit because we like to. And so far, Court and I both have been the Floor Idiot twice in a row, meaning that neither one of us has guessed.
1: No, you guys have been
2: twice might be generous.
1: You've guessed improperly for the last three times we've done Floor Idiot of the Day. So here's how it works.
0: Mm-hmm.
1: I have three crazy headlines for you. Two of them are from somewhere else in the country. One of them happened in Florida. So you have to guess which of these crazy stories is the Floridiot. Okay. Are you ready for your headlines, gentlemen?
2: No.
1: Okay, good. Here we go.
0: Too bad.
1: A woman was sentenced to 14 years in prison for selling drugs and landmines on her front porch.
0: Huh. Okay.
1: A man cut his own hair in a rage and then set his apartment on fire after an argument with his neighbor over an apple. Did you get all that?
2: That's sure. A lot, but yes.
1: A driver was arrested after intentionally driving a Cybertruck into a lake. Okay, I mean, yeah, that could be anywhere. They could all be anywhere.
0: All right. Corey, you go first. I've gone first the last four times and lost.
1: Floridiot.
0: Here's
1: a quick rundown. A woman sentenced to 14 years for selling drugs and landmines. Man cuts his own hair, sets a fire after a fight over an apple. And the driver was arrested for driving their Cybertruck into a lake.
2: Give me landmines. Landmines sounds pretty Florida.
0: That's okay. I'm going with the same thing. We're allowed to guess the same, by the way.
1: You are allowed. Woman sentenced to 14 years in prison for selling drugs and landmines. Do you have the bell, my good sir?
2: I do.
1: Ring the bell for?
2: Yeah.
1: Neither of you.
2: Oh.
1: Floridians again. Like dumbass. You guys are
2: we
1: so
2: can't
1: dumb.
2: Pick the same.
1: This is so ridiculous.
0: Dude, I can't believe that.
1: And this, you guys listening, this is real. How
0: obviously
1: ridiculously
0: real.
1: Wrong they get this every week. A bizarre dispute over a piece of fruit led to an arson arrest in Palm Beach, Florida. Deputies say a 57-year-old man became enraged after his neighbor wouldn't give him an apple. And then he later set fire inside his apartment. Crews had to force their way inside and found the apartment filled with smoke and burning items. Authorities say the suspect admitted to starting the fire and told them he was acting on orders from the Holy Spirit. He's now facing multiple charges, including first-degree arson and interfering with firefighters. Ladies and gentlemen, that is your Floridiot of the Day.

0: Progressive Music, Q97 with the Q Morning Crew, DK Court. I'm Joe Breezy. Okay, now that we got that out of the way, I love working with you guys most days. This morning has not been my favorite morning, including, well, I would say even last night, because you guys have been conspiring and, I don't know, working together.
1: You're not together. A victim. Stop. This is the hot seat.
2: To be fair, he very much is the victim of the hot seat. Yeah, having done it before,
0: yes,
2: it's terrible.
0: You guys get to ask me anything, and I have to answer.
1: Well, that's how the hot seat works.
0: Okay, respectfully, like, I understand you guys asking me things because it's funny and we poke fun and we're like brother-sister vibes. I don't know if anybody cares. Like, I don't think people care.
1: No, people care.
2: They're texting.
1: So the text line has been going very well. I've gotten a few questions, which
0: this is surprising.
1: Do not open Instagram right now because we have questions in the Instagram DMs that you're not allowed to see. Because that's the whole point of the hot seat is that you don't know what questions are coming your way.
0: And it can be personal, private, just uncomfortable. Because yes. I'm uncomfortable. I did not bring a diaper, but I should have.
1: Listen, some of these are going to be softballs, and then maybe people are going to call with hard-hitting questions. I don't know, but let's kick things off.
0: Okay.
1: Court and I each have a question. You want to go first, Court?
2: I'll go first.
0: Wedding.
2: Okay. We'll start easy. How many dates did you go on with your wife, Danielle, before you...
0: Got it on. Okay, I can see where you're going with that.
1: Before you hit a home run.
0: Let me think. I think probably like four. It was like almost 3 weeks.
2: All right, so you played
1: that's
2: it.
1: That's sweet.
0: Yeah, we kissed on our first date, so I would like to think that was an actual date because we kind of crossed the friend zone or whatever, like immediately. Uh-huh. Not immediately, but within a few hours.
1: Were you like on her front porch and you kissed her? Or was in the car? How did that work?
2: Fumbling for your keys?
0: No, it was at a restaurant and I used the bathroom. And then when I came back out, I saw her stalking my Facebook page. I like kind of walked behind her coming out of the restroom. So right then I knew, okay, she's into me. I'm out of the friend. This is not a friend thing. Like, you know what I'm saying?
1: That's so cute.
0: And she got caught on the spot doing that. Like, first day on my Facebook page. I was like, right then, I was like, I'm in.
1: And then you kissed her. And then 3 weeks later, you did the deed.
0: Well, I did feed her a bunch of margaritas. And then I kissed her. I'm just teasing.
2: Important detail.
0: Yeah.
1: All right, my question.
0: Sure.
1: You have to answer honestly.
0: Oh, God.
1: If you had to go gay to save the world,
0: Jesus,
1: who would you go gay with?
0: Court!
1: He's my bro.
0: He's handsome. He's charming.
2: I would treat you so right.
0: Yeah, he is.
1: Okay, well, that wasn't a fun answer.
0: He can cook. He gives food. Like, he gives great food advice
1: Can you give me a celebrity name?
0: And also, he went gay for me, according to the hot seat.
1: I know, but I feel like that's a cop-out.
2: It was not a cop-out.
1: Give me a celebrity name.
0: R.I.P. Paul Walker, dude. He's... Okay. The guy was a dime.
1: Oh, you've thought about this.
0: Well, I was thinking of men who look like me in my own mind.
1: Paul Walker?
0: Yeah, I just had that.
2: With different colored hair, I see.
0: Sure. The Rock or Denzel Washington.
1: Joe's high for Court and Paul Walker. All right.
2: Hey, so I feel great.
0: Both tense.
1: Now it's up to you listening. You can ask Joe whatever you want. I mean, we can't get to everyone, but we're going to do our best.
0: Okay.
1: Text us your questions at 404-448-0997. And we're going to keep this to like, I don't know, 10 questions total at most. So
0: that many?
1: I don't know.
0: Again, do people really care?
2: Just a couple dozen.
1: Well, I have a couple texts sitting here that I'm going to ask you. And you can also call 404-448-0997. If you have a question you want to ask Joe, let it rip. Fire away. He's on the hot seat.
0: I am in the hot seat. Q99.7.

0: Greatest Hit Music, Q99.7 with the Q Morning Crew. You got DK and Cord here. I'm Joe Breezy. And I'm still a little unsure about this, only because there's no rules with the hot seat, guys. Like, you can literally ask me anything and I have to answer it.
1: Well, it can't be the cold seat. There's nothing exciting about that.
2: Yeah, well, and you don't get to decide if you're comfortable or uncomfortable. We're doing this. We're taking your texts and your calls.
0: Yeah.
2: Anything you want to ask Joe today, just ask away.
0: Okay.
2: You have to answer.
0: We'll see if anybody cares, but apparently they do. Hi. Hello. Who's this?
3: Hey, this is Abby.
0: All right, Abby. I am in the hot seat. I'm turning things over to DK and Court.
2: Abby, what do you want to ask Joe?
3: Okay. So, Joe, we hear you talk about your wife a lot. And
0: sure.
3: We know that you love her.
0: Yep.
3: But let's just pretend that she wasn't around.
0: Okay.
3: Which one of her friends would you date? And why?
0: Oh, wow.
2: Oh, damn.
0: Oh, gosh.
1: I can feel the temperature rising.
0: She has some hot friends. This is weird, though. Like, how am I supposed to now be around her friends when now Danielle knows that I think some of her friends are hot or that I would date them?
2: Of course you're going to. It's human to think that beautiful women are beautiful, right?
0: Of course.
2: That's why this is the hot seat.
0: Yes.
2: No one thinks you're going to really date this person. No one thinks you, but like you're forced to just pick one. Just pick one.
0: Okay. All right. No, this is going to be amazing for me at home, by the way, guys. Thank you for this.
1: You could pick two.
0: That's pretty funny. Okay. I would say, I can't pick her mom?
2: No, you can't pick her mom. That's silly.
0: Okay.
2: That's creepy.
0: But her mom is amazing, and it's the closest thing to her. Right?
1: She's not allowing it. I would have allowed it.
0: Okay, thank you. Court's like, no, her mom would be amazing. Anywho, I would say probably one of her best friends, Renee.
2: Okay.
0: So Renee is smart. She's sophisticated. She's well-traveled. She has a ton of money. She can take care of me like a sugar baby or something.
2: All right,
0: like,
2: now that you've thought about this.
0: She's gorgeous.
1: Some going into this.
0: Well, she's like,
1: gorgeous.
0: We get along really, really, really well.
1: Pro tip, stop talking.
0: Okay, sorry. Yeah. So her friend Renee.
2: All right. I know that's hard, but you answered.
0: Yeah.
2: Fair and square. All right, I'm going to go to the text line now. We're going to shift gears.
0: Okay.
2: Liz Olivia from Snellville said, did you have any fears when taking this Atlanta morning radio job?
0: Absolutely. 100%. Imposter syndrome was real. Like, I had anxiety for months and months. I mean, we're, you know, coming after the Bert show, which is just this huge monstrous show, and Bert's the man, and him and I we're friendly. We know each other. But it's still this huge unknown challenge with, thankfully, the three of us get along phenomenally, like sincerely do, but you're also working with strangers. Yeah, just am I good enough to be a part of this new thing for Q99.7? 100%. For months and months, anxiety. I couldn't sleep. I would talk myself into it and I would talk myself out of it. I would talk myself into it and I would talk myself out of it. It was one of the most difficult decisions of my life.
1: You're such a confident guy usually, so it's interesting to see this side of you.
0: It was different. It was different for me to experience that sort of, I want to say doubt, because I do believe in myself sincerely. Like, I know I'm capable of it. But it was a lot of fear of unknown and how is this going to unravel? And sometimes it's not about the turn. It's about the road ahead. And if you can get through that turn, you can get to the road ahead, which I think is where we're at now.
2: Good answer. I'm going to fire away another one from the text line, if y'all don't mind. Brittany said, how long have you been married, and what was the hardest year of marriage for you?
0: It will be 10 years of marriage coming up in June, so the big 10 coming up soon.
1: Congratulations.
0: Thank you. I would say the toughest year was probably, honestly, our engagement was really hard. I was in therapy at the time, and it was just tough. Like, I knew I wanted to be with her, but it was this huge part of myself leaving this old identity of like, hey, Mr. Joe Breezy, single guy, cool dude, radio guy at the club, blah, blah, blah, hanging out with all these girls. Like, I literally had to turn the corner into a different person, you know, before we got married.
2: You had to grow up.
0: Yeah. And I did that when we were dating, when I,
2: right.
0: you know, chose
2: I mean, it's been
0: to,
2: over 10 years. You've been married
0: yeah,
2: for 10 years.
0: But it was still, I took the plunge. Like, it was a tough decision. Even though I knew I loved her, want to be with her, if that makes sense.
1: Yes.
2: Okay. Now we're going to keep firing away. Court, you have a couple questions here?
1: Yes. You love your wife. You've been with her a long time.
0: I love how everything is about my wife, by the way. Thanks for caring about me. I'm teasing.
1: What's the worst gift you've given your wife?
0: Ooh, the worst gift. Let me think here.
2: That's
0: I
2: a
0: gave
2: tough
0: her.
2: One.
0: Yeah, I would say
1: where she just was disappointed. you could tell.
0: I gave her a Swiffer one time because we just
2: a Swiffer.
0: We were trying to divide the house chores, and I was like, "Well, she can at least Swift."
2: It's a Swift. There's no T at the end of Swiffer.
0: A Swiffer.
1: Taylor Swift's Swiffer.
2: That's cute. You gave her a Swiffer,
0: and she's like, "Really?" Because I'm a woman, and I'm like, "Well, it's."
2: All right, I got a question. Now I got one.
0: All right.
2: I know you want to end this.
0: I'm literally sweating right now in the hot seat. This is crazy.
2: What's the most embarrassing thing that you have Googled lately? Pull up your phone. Let me see your phone.
0: I use DuckDuckGo, so you can't see my Google history.
2: Okay, smart. Well, can you remember what embarrassing thing you've Googled and be honest about it?
0: I mean, I Google myself here and there.
2: That's very
0: because I'll end up in you know, whatever. I don't want to say tabloids, but in, you know, blogs and stuff like that.
1: It's smart to check in on yourself once in a while.
0: Yeah, just kind of see what the chatter's all about, see if anybody, you know.
2: Should I be doing that?
0: I mean, I would.
2: Oh, God.
0: Well, actually, maybe don't.
2: Now you've instilled a fear
0: there's nothing
2: in me.
0: Positive. I mean, it feels good, but there's nothing positive out of it.
2: All right.
0: Like, people don't go online to say good things.
2: We've got a couple more texts that we want to get to, so let's put this on hold. If you want to ask Joe anything, 404-448-0997.

0: Yeah, you guys got me. I'm definitely sweating and definitely feeling the heat in the hot seat. Atlantis Hit Music, Q99.7. It's Joe Breezy, DK in court, Q Morning Crew, the whole thing. And you guys are letting it rip, yeah. Asking me anything.
1: I know we don't have a lot of more time, so I'm going to go ahead with the last two questions. One of them came from Instagram. The other one came from our text line. This one, they didn't give their name, but they said, who is someone who thinks that they're really close friends with you, but they really aren't?
2: Oh,
0: that's good. Somebody who thinks that they're close, but they're not. How would I do that? I don't know. I mean, I'm like pretty friendly to everybody.
1: I know, but like someone that.
2: But sometimes it's not as genuine as it is with
0: yeah.
2: everyone.
0: Yeah, no. I
1: who are you being fake with?
0: Oh gosh, I don't know.
1: I know,
0: I don't know.
1: A tough
0: there's
1: question.
0: Like a lot. Yeah, I don't think of.
1: Maybe not.
0: I would say
1: with.
0: Like there's. I mean, there's certain like. People that you just kind of know are jealous of you and maybe a little envious.
1: Who's jealous yeah. of you?
0: And they're frenemies, but I'm still really nice to them because then joke's on them.
1: Yeah.
0: Do you know what
1: name.
0: I'm saying?
1: Drop a name.
0: I would say our friend Sylvia. Like, she's just... Like, she's okay. just kind of jealous of Danielle and I because we have a great relationship and we're both successful in media and, you know, we do all these great things Ooh. And we're, like, genuinely happy and her husband are kind of miserable.
2: Oh, yeah, bringing the husband
1: Damn.
2: In, too.
0: Sorry,
1: okay.
0: no, I'm just being honest.
1: Yeah, no, and that's what the hot seat is. It's honesty.
0: Yeah.
1: All right, the last one is a text from Keisha. What's the most money you've ever spent on one single thing?
0: We'll go big when it comes to vacations. And I know this sounds... really like hoity-toity but we for Danielle for my wife's 40th birthday we saved up and we went to Bali and we spent like 30 grand.
1: Oh my god.
0: Maybe a little
2: did
0: more.
2: You buy Bali?
0: We did you could for that over
2: yeah.
0: there. No, but we flew, we did the business class thing, we did the Four Seasons package, we had private drivers. Like it was kind of
1: there for like a couple weeks.
0: Yeah, we were there for like almost like 16 days or something.
1: How long
0: like
1: did you
0: that.
1: Have, how long do you have to save for that?
0: It was like almost 2 years
1: yeah,
0: or something
1: I can
0: like
1: see,
0: that.
1: Yeah.
2: It's
1: that's
2: the benefit of being dinks.
1: Yeah, dual income, no kids.
0: Yes,
1: when
0: that's
1: you don't
0: true.
1: Have kids, it makes it easier. You did great on the hot seat
2: well
1: today,
2: done.
1: Joe.
0: Well
2: thank
0: done.
2: You.
1: Well done. I'm proud of you. It wasn't easy, but we learned a lot about you today.
0: Thanks, guys.
1: Yeah.
0: Okay.
1: Let's never do this again.
0: No.
2: Wait, whoa.
0: You're up, GK.
1: Not today.
0: All right, let's play the $1,000 bribe right now. Caller 9, where are you at? Let's put some money in your pocket and have some fun. What do you say? 404-448-0997. It's Q Morning Crew. Q99.7. Ooh, I really am sweating.

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1: Hello?
0: Hi, what's your name?
1: Liz.
0: What's up, Liz? You're caller number 9.
1: No way.
0: Yes way. Let's get this money. You feeling good? You think you got what it takes today?
1: I think so. I actually also submitted a text for Joe's hot seat this morning.
2: Oh, nice.
1: My lucky day.
2: Yes.
0: Okay. All right. Well, thank you so much for listening and participating with the Q Morning Crew, first of all. And second of all, let's get down to business. Here's how it works with the $1,000 bribe. You got 30 seconds to answer 3 trivia questions to start. If you get one wrong or if you want to pass, it is all good. We're going to keep it moving and come back to anything you missed as long as there's time on the clock. Now, if you get all 3 right in that first round, we're going to hit pause on the clock and offer you a cash bribe to walk away right then. Or you can turn down the bribe and keep playing with whatever is left on the clock. Now, if you do continue, you're going to get 2 final questions. Those are always just a little trickier, and you're only going to get 1 guess for each. If you get both of those right, though, before the clock runs out, you win
3: $1,000.
1: All right.
0: All right, Liz, here we go. The $1,000 bribe with the Q Morning Crew starts right now.
2: What is the name of the ship that sank in 1912 after hitting an iceberg?
1: Titanic.
2: What country were Ryan Gosling and Ryan Reynolds born in?
1: Ooh. Ireland?
2: Nope. What country is known?
1: England?
2: What country is known for the Great Wall?
1: China.
2: What country were Ryan Gosling and Ryan Reynolds born in?
1: England?
2: Nope.
1: Australia?
2: Nope. Canadians!
4: Canada!
0: And they do talk about it, too. So it was definitely something that, you know, you might have been able to pick up. But thank you so much for calling and for listening and playing along, Liz. We really appreciate it. And again, tomorrow, of course, you do the $1,000 bribe every weekday morning with the Q Morning Crew at 745 right here.
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10: You and I have never met, but I'm willing to bet that there is something you would like to do, but you feel like you can't, that it's too hard, that you don't deserve it. A colleague of mine recently told me about this new book called Brave Shift, 30 Mindset Changes to Transform Your Life. It's written by a woman named Michelle Carrer. Carrer says the one thing most people forget when they set a goal is to attach a reason to it. Having that reason is big, because when you don't want to do something that's necessary to reach your goal, you can go back to your reason to find the motivation you need. 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That will make you more likely to succeed, as will asking for help. 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I'm Dr. Sanjay Gupta, helping you live a better life.
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0: 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We're only commercial free with the Q Morning Crew. Good morning, DK and Court.
1: Good morning.
2: Good morning.
0: And good morning to you. And if you live in Johns Creek or thinking about moving to Johns Creek, congratulations. You are living the dream.
2: Literally.
0: And here's why. Because Johns Creek, right here in our own Atlanta area, got named number 5, the 5th most desirable place to live in the U.S. 2026 to 2027. This is according to U.S. News, which is a reliable source. It's not some random blogger, by the way, or something like that. Have you guys been to Johns Creek, by the way? Shout out to all the Johns Creek moms, and I mean that respectfully, because every single time I go to Johns Creek, there are some hot moms walking around.
2: They have a great Dutch Bros, so I've gone there for their Dutch Bros.
1: Really? You go there for the coffee?
2: Yeah. Actually, the energy drinks, but yes.
0: I love Johns Creek's Alpharetta. Obviously, spent a lot of time there as well. Big tech booming area. And this, as far as this study, this actually has to do with a strong job market, a high quality of life. It has to do with traffic, which I guess inside Johns Creek theoretically isn't as bad, right? Population 78,000. Your average household income is about 568,000.
2: So. Weather also getting love in there, and average seasonal rainfall very low.
1: Did you say average household income is $500,000?
0: You know, I'm reading that wrong. That's the median home value.
2: Home value.
1: Okay, yeah. That's
0: the household
1: different.
0: Income is 167,000.
1: Okay.
0: And rent needed is about 1,800, which isn't too bad.
1: Well, because I'm thinking I want to buy a house sooner than later here because I want this to be where I live for the rest of my life in Atlanta, Georgia. And when you said the average income is $500,000, I was like, okay, I guess I could never live in Johns Creek.
2: Yeah, what's the next best city?
1: Right. But yeah, I mean, I'm kind of trying to figure out where I want to put roots in and buy something. I really like Brookhaven, where I'm at now. It's like a 7-minute drive to the station, which is really important to be close to work for me.
0: Of course. You want space for your dogs.
1: That's yeah, a little bit. Love. I mean, I don't want like some giant yard that's a pain in the butt to maintain, but yeah, some space for my dogs. I don't know. It's just where do I decide?
2: And those dogs better get jobs if you're going to Johns Creek.
1: Well, that's not true. So I'm pulling up Zillow here. When I type in Johns Creek, there's homes ranging from $649,000 to $2 million.
0: Perfect. Get two of them. Why not? It's just right there.
1: I mean, that's
0: there.
1: A lot of money. Well, as I zoom in more, oh, yeah, $3.8 million. Okay, but the lower end is $500,000. Here's a $500,000 homes. So it's reasonable. Like, but it's definitely a higher end area. I'm not buying $1 million.
0: It's
1: home.
0: It's beautiful. It really is. And the people out there are just absolutely awesome and just kind and the whole thing. But yeah, top 5
1: Very
0: in the
1: cool.
0: entire country, literally living the dream in Johns Creek right here in Atlanta.
2: Number 1 on the list, Carmel, Indiana. So
1: really?
2: I guess that kind of puts things into perspective.
1: Is it
2: a
1: Carmel?
2: I think it actually might be Carmel.
0: Well, if it is, you know, as rich as Johns Creek can be, then you better believe you're going to pronounce it Carmel.
1: Carmel.
2: Oh, excuse me. Caramel, Indiana.
0: Caramel. There you go. It's Q99.7 rolling on with the Q Morning Crew.

0: Atlantis at Music, Q99.7. Good morning. The Q Morning Crew here with you as always. Thank you so much for choosing us this morning. DK's here. Cord is here. And if you're new to the show, you just stumbled upon us and you're like, whoa, who are these people? Well, thank you. You know, we're here.
1: And you're Joe Breezy.
0: I'm Joe Breezy. Hi, guys. Hi. DK, so you're really kind of in the, like, in the market for a house here, like to purchase a home as we make Atlanta our new home.
1: I can't stop looking at Zillow. And I know, like, I'm in a lease right now.
0: Yeah.
1: But there's so many things that go through my mind. When, you know, I owned a home in Vegas. And so I just love having my own place. And I love DIY projects and the whole nine yards, right?
0: Yep.
1: But here in particular, I want to be able to, I think, rent out a room. I know that sounds weird.
0: Because you live alone outside of your two dogs.
1: Yeah, I have two dogs. I live alone. And it's...
0: You don't have kids. Your nephews and nieces are visiting frequently.
1: Right. Well, and there's two sides to this. If I had my own home and I could rent out a room, one that gives me a little help with a mortgage.
0: Sure.
1: It helps pay the bills. And that allows me to do things like fly my niece and nephew out here without the stress of all the extra expense.
0: Yeah.
1: It's just like a little extra income with, and it's a cushion. I mean, forever, for as long as, you know, 15 years now, like I've paid 100% of my bills all the time. I haven't had a significant other that I split the rent with or that I split the power bill with.
0: So finance is a big upside.
1: Yeah. But maybe my 40s. Am I too old to have a roommate?
0: Like, at what point? Too old to who? What do you mean?
1: I don't know. In general, like, at what point in your life do you just... Not that you shouldn't have a roommate anymore.
0: I don't think there's an answer to that. I think whether you're 20 or 80, and if you want a roommate and you want if there's an upside for it. I mean, look at the Golden Girls. They're living the dream.
1: Did you just compare me to the Golden Girls?
2: Bad comparison.
0: No, but think about it.
1: Don't like, you ever
0: eat ice cream?
1: I don't have a gray hair on my head, you jerk.
0: Well, it's the lifestyle. But my point is you have a huge window to that.
1: The
0: there
1: lifestyle?
0: You go.
1: Dig that you hole deeper, Joe digging. Breezy.
0: You have a lanai, you have ice cream, you
1: Stop
0: talk about
1: talking.
0: Life, you
1: Cort,
0: wear a big muumuu.
1: Do you have anything to add muumuu. To this conversation?
0: Sorry.
1: That isn't going to offend
0: you
1: me.
0: You know what I mean.
2: I think it's a great thought. It could be very helpful financially to have somebody there, but you don't want a roommate. I had a roommate, and I don't think it's about age. It's about situations. I had a roommate when I was 30. I actually had two, and there's so much terrible stuff that comes with it. Your living room in this beautiful house that you're picturing is now our living room. The kitchen is no longer your kitchen. It's our kitchen.
0: He's making a good point. And, I mean, there's so many roommate horror stories out there where all of a sudden you're a prisoner in your own home. You can't walk around in your
2: That's
0: underwear.
2: How I was with the roommate.
1: Well,
2: I locked myself in my room because I couldn't stand them.
1: Let me play devil's advocate. I rented a room in Vegas many, many years ago because the primary bedroom was downstairs. Upstairs had a loft and a bathroom and a bedroom. So they basically had their own living room upstairs. We shared the kitchen. And I anticipate it being that way when I buy a home. You know, I would buy a home that works for me, essentially. And, you know, since it's just me, I don't mind if a tenant or a roommate
0: has its own little
1: has
0: ring.
1: Their own little other, like a bedroom and a living room or another bedroom that's converted. So there's that.
0: Yeah.
1: Plus, I would have someone to watch my dogs when I go out of town.
0: Okay, so there's a huge, I think it's the ego thing then that's running into this. Because financial upside, somebody to help with the dogs. I think you would enjoy having somebody around here and there.
1: No, that's the problem.
2: I think you would not enjoy that.
1: I don't want to talk to anyone.
0: Okay.
1: That's the other
0: side.
1: Okay,
0: then that's different. All right, so is DK too old to have a roommate, right? You're in your 40s. You're obviously, you know, successful in a lot of different areas in your life. Is there some kind
1: weird?
0: Of expiration date? I understand what you're saying. Yeah, hit us up. Let us know. Is DK too old to have a roommate in your 40s? Is there some kind of cutoff that we don't know about? 404-448-0997. Give us a shout or text us. Q99.7.

0: Janice at Music, Q99.7. Got the Q Morning Crew here with you. Now, DK, you're wondering if you're too old to get a roommate.
1: Yeah. I mean, I've had roommates / tenants in the past. Mm-hmm. And it's really helped with finances. And it also helps having someone there that watches the dogs if I go out of town for the weekend.
0: But you're nervous. You are a grown woman, and I can understand that. I say go for it. I mean, look at the Golden Girls.
2: I don't think you should do this. It would be a huge mistake.
1: Stop referencing the Golden Girls.
0: Okay. I'm just saying you have a leeway up to that is what I'm saying. Hello.
3: Tori.
1: Hey, Tori, do you think I'm too old to have a roommate?
3: No. I feel like in today's time, everybody needs a roommate.
1: All right. I got the thumbs up from Tori. All right.
0: Good deal. Thank you so much for giving us a shot. You have a great day, okay?
3: Thank you. You too.
0: Hi, Q99.7.
4: Hi.
0: Hi to you. Thank you for calling. So what do you think? Is DK too old to get a roommate? She's in her 40s.
4: Okay, so me personally, I feel like, yes, she's too old. Mm-hmm. Only because of the patience, the little patience that I feel that older people have. And like she said, she don't want to speak to people. So imagine her having to come home and her roommate has like company over and her company is wanting to be like, oh, hi, you're such and such. And they want to be all in her face or in her business because of who she is.
5: Thank you for being a friend.
0: Oh, Jesus.
1: Stop.
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1: And here's what's going on around our city. Georgia's 2026 primaries delivered a mix of decisive wins and runoff-bound races, with former Atlanta Mayor Keisha Lance Bottoms winning the Democratic nomination for governor outright, while Republican race heads to June 16th runoff between Burt Jones and Rick Jackson. In the U.S. Senate contest, Democratic Senator John Ossoff was unopposed, and Republicans Mike Collins and Derek Dooley advanced to a runoff after neither cleared 50% of the vote. Statewide offices saw similar patterns. Penny Reynolds led the Democratic Secretary of State primary, and Tim Fleming led the Republican field, with both races moving to runoffs, while Miller held a commanding lead in the Democratic Attorney General primary. Atlanta drivers say school zone cameras are hitting them with tickets even when the flashing caution lights are off. An investigation found that cameras in cities like Riverdale, Lilburn, and Stockbridge are still giving tickets after school starts, operating like full-time speed cameras. One Riverdale camera alone pumped out 6,000 speeding tickets in just over 2 months. And Lilburn Middle School's camera has issued more than 11,000 tickets since January. State Rep Dale Washburn says it's turned into a moneymaker and not a safety tool, and his influence led to a new Georgia law requiring a vote before other communities can install or keep these cameras. No word on the status of those 17,000-plus traffic tickets over the last few months. And if you've gotten one of these school zone camera citations after school already started, reach out to us and let us know if you fought it and how that went. Atlanta rapper Killer Mike is launching a new housing program aimed at helping families transition from renting to homeownership. The initiative, led through his real estate company, is designed to create what he calls a more attainable pathway to owning a home. The program is already looking for development sites across Metro Atlanta and plans to announce its first property soon. The overall goal is to expand access to housing and help families build long-term wealth. As our city prepares to host the 2026 FIFA World Cup, health inspectors are ramping up checks on restaurants, food trucks, and vendors across Fulton County. The scale of the event is the biggest since the 1996 Olympics, with inspections focusing heavily

0: heavily on food temperature, sanitation, and protection from contamination to make sure nobody gets sick. Inspectors are being deployed countywide to ensure that vendors meet these strict health standards. And a manhunt was in full effect yesterday afternoon for a suspicious man that was wandering near a polling place in Sandy Springs. Officers received reports of a guy dressed in military gear with a gun near Morgan Falls Overlook Park. And right after that, more calls came in saying that they heard gunshots. Ison Springs Elementary School, which was serving as a polling place, they were placed on lockdown for hours as several SWAT-type vehicles swarmed the area. Luckily, the suspect is now in custody, and they've allowed the polling place to remain open late last night until 11:02 p.m. to make up for the lost time. No word yet on what he was actually doing or why he was there. The CDC Atlanta has tightened entry rules after an American doctor tested positive for Ebola following travel in Central Africa. For the next 30 days, non-U.S. passport holders who've recently been to the DRC, Uganda, or South Sudan will not be allowed into the country. Health officials say that this Ebola strain has no vaccine, no proven treatment, and a fatality rate that can reach 1 in 3. The World Health Organization has labeled the outbreak a global emergency with more than 100 deaths and hundreds of suspected infections. And that's what's going on around the A on Q99.7.
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9: Getting your heart broken can be really rough. It'll happen to most of us at some point in our lives. It's not just an emotional experience, it's a physical one too. Often described as getting the wind knocked out of you, a knot in your stomach, trouble sleeping. I recently spoke about this with Dr. Yoram Yovel, a psychiatrist and neuroscientist. He was on my podcast, Chasing Life. Now, he told me heartbreak doesn't have to last forever. And while your inclination might be to withdraw, isolate, and shut down, it's often the opposite of what supports healing. One of the things that helps us the most is reconnecting to other people you love. And the reverse is also true, he said. If someone you care about is struggling, don't give up on them. You hold the power to comfort loved ones that are in deep physical or emotional distress. I'm Dr. Sanjay Gupta, helping you live a better life.
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10: 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Your next shot to win coming up at noon with Jade.

0: 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We brought the hits.
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0: 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Got the Q Morning Crew here. DK's here. Court's here. Good morning to you both.
1: Hello, Joe Breezy.
2: Hi.
3: Hello, Joe Breezy.
0: So I need you guys to mentally prepare for this one.
3: Done.
0: Okay. Pamela Anderson is apparently making room for love again, but the name being linked to her, Tom Cruise. What do you think?
3: I don't buy it, personally.
0: Baywatch meets Mission Impossible. Do you believe in love?
3: It's a great movie. It's a great plot for a movie. I'm not buying it.
1: You don't think it's real?
3: No.
0: So
1: I think it's real. I don't like it, but I think it's real.
0: So nothing confirmed. Insiders are saying there's a spark. They've been talking. I guess he loved her new movie. And
3: Showgirl?
0: Was that, no, that wasn't Showgirl. That was Elizabeth, what's her name, back in the day.
1: No, that's a different movie. Pam Anderson has a movie out right now.
0: Okay.
1: Yeah.
0: Anywho, but it could be a rumor mill, could be publicity stunt, or could be real. I believe in love. I can totally see Tom Cruise and Pamela Anderson. I mean, they're both around the same age. They're on the back nine of their career. They're stupid wealthy and famous, so they have that in common, which is a big deal. Like, they live a similar lifestyle.
1: I thought she was with Liam Neeson, and they got linked up when she was in the Naked Gun reboot.
0: Right.
1: And that was just last year.
0: Yeah.
1: Her previous movie in 2024 was called The Last Showgirl. Now,
0: okay,
1: if she's
0: it.
1: Linked up with Tom Cruise, I think this is creepy. I think he's creepy.
0: Okay.
1: I love where she's at in her life right now.
0: Totally.
1: I
0: watched the
1: documentary.
0: Thing.
1: Yeah, she's confident.
2: I loved her after the documentary.
1: Yeah, like it was very endearing, and I feel like it really did peel back the curtain on her. Now, again, every documentary, you know, is produced by the person who's part of it. So
2: right.
1: It's filtered. But still, I think Tom Cruise is a phenomenal actor. Mm-hmm. He's a great action hero. But I think he's kind of a weirdo.
0: Okay.
1: So I don't like this for her,
0: yeah,
1: but I think it's probably true.
2: I think he plays for the other team.
0: Oh, you think he's secretly gay? Tom
2: Cruise. Do. I have my reasons, and it's not just the South Park episode. I just, my gaydar goes off. I didn't believe the romance with Ana de Armas. How does he get Ana de Armas? I think it's a PR machine, and now I don't believe this either.
1: Okay. I think that you know he's gay because you're secretly gay, too.
2: Maybe that's part of it. Maybe.
0: Maybe.
2: Maybe it was my professor at MSU who claimed his brother slept with him.
1: Oh.
0: Are you serious?
2: Mm-hmm.
1: No way.
2: Claimed it?
0: That could be real, dude.
1: Anyone could claim it.
0: No, but... But a brother of a professor, like, that's random where it could be real.
1: But a guy who knows a guy who knows a guy. That
2: allegedly.
1: Could be.
2: Yes.
0: And then they're all
1: allegedly
0: knowing each other.
1: Allegedly knows a guy.
0: Yeah.
1: Wow. I don't know, man. Well,
0: Listen,
1: if Pamela Anderson and Tom Cruise are finding love together, may the blessings be upon them.
0: Mm-hmm.
1: I just think she could do better. I know that sounds bad.
0: No, I don't think there's anything wrong with that. So if you had to pick, because you mentioned Liam Neeson earlier, because she was,
1: yeah,
0: you know, linked to him, I guess. If you had to pick between Tom Cruise and Liam Neeson,
1: Neeson.
0: Hold on. Where you wake up in the middle of the night and they're breathing heavy and laying on you sweating, who would you pick?
1: What a picture to paint.
0: It's a fair question.
2: It's a good question.
0: Yeah.
1: Liam Neeson, because he's taller than me.
2: And he has a very particular set of skills.
0: Nice.
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9: Sometimes you can tell a lot about what someone wants to do offline by looking at what they do online. Let me tell you about Pinterest's first parenting trend report. Pinterest is a huge platform. They have 600 million monthly users, 80 billion searches per month. The report found a shift from the iPad kid era to now, when parents are actually more interested in real-world adventures and hands-on activities. The Global Trends and Insights lead at Pinterest told us families are thoughtfully designing childhoods rooted in creativity, intention, and meaningful experiences. One psychologist we spoke to said he sees this as a reflection of parents' desire to build core capacities in their children: resilience, curiosity, self-regulation, empathy. These things don't grow automatically, but are built through lived experience. I'm Dr. Sanjay Gupta, helping you live a better life.
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0: 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Good morning. We are the Q Morning Crew. DK's here. Good morning, DK.
1: Good morning.
0: Good morning to you too as well, Court.
2: Good morning.
0: And I'm Joe Parisi. Thank you for asking nobody. So we played a game earlier because our good friends at TSA, they specifically called out that you can bring as many rotisserie chickens on an airplane as you would like, which is extremely random. But this came about because people wanted to bring protein shakes, and you can only bring up to 3.4 liquid ounces, and you know the whole thing.
2: It's not a lot.
1: And you cannot bring in a blended rotisserie chicken in liquid form. It has to be an actual rotisserie chicken.
0: And the TSA website, the official website, has a specific page where it calls out certain items that, believe it or not, you can bring on an airplane, which you would think you're not able to.
2: It's
1: useful.
2: Can you
1: bring a live chicken, or does it have to be a rotisserie chicken?
0: Well, you can bring a live lobster. We do know that.
2: We learned that.
0: We also learned that you can bring a human skull.
1: Yes, as long as it's wearing a baseball cap.
0: So now it's time. That's DK's requirement. So now it's time for the second round of TSA or not. Now, Court, you won the previous round.
1: Way to rub it in.
2: I did. I did indeed.
1: It was easy. You got the easy ones right.
2: You can put all the easy ones.
1: Yeah.
0: I'm going to give you guys items, and you tell me whether or not you think TSA will allow them on an airplane or not. All right. First item. Frozen breast milk and ice packs in quantity. What do you think? Frozen breast milk and ice packs in quantity. TSA
1: yes,
0: or not?
1: Approved.
2: I'm also saying yes because it's frozen.
1: Don't copy me.
0: Because it is frozen. And also, can you imagine the lawsuits if you couldn't bring breast milk on an airplane? That would be a whole thing. Yes, you are both correct.
1: You can also bring it in liquid form. Just keep it in your boob.
0: Oh, that was good. Good job.
2: Touché.
0: What about a dozen hard-boiled eggs, TSA or not? Can you bring a dozen hard-boiled eggs on an airplane? Please don't, by the way. That smells...
2: I was going to say you shouldn't, but you can.
1: Okay. Yes, you can.
0: You are both correct.
1: Yes. What about non-hard-boiled eggs? Do we know if you can... Because that's liquid.
0: You can. You can. I've done it before. You can, and you as long as you
1: wait
0: put them...
1: Wait a minute.
0: Them,
1: you brought actual eggs that weren't hard-boiled?
0: I
1: got to
0: get my gains.
1: On an airplane?
0: Gym gains, man. Ew, you got to get it in.
2: Oh, Joe. That's scary.
0: As long as they're all separate, but also like in one clear bag.
2: Okay. That puts you on the no-fly list.
1: Yes.
0: Okay. We know about a human skull that you can, but what about cremated remains? Cremated remains in a screenable container.
2: Yes, people travel with those.
0: Okay.
2: I think.
0: What do you think?
1: You have to have a permit. I'm going to go with yes.
0: The answer is yes.
1: All right. Look at us tied.
0: All right.
1: Technically, I'm winning.
0: We got two more.
2: Ties go to the runner. Yes.
0: TSA or not, are you allowed to bring on a jar of gravy on an airplane? A jar of gravy.
2: I'll say no. That's liquid.
0: Okay.
1: How big is the jar?
0: Well, it matters.
1: I know.
0: Yes or no?
1: If it's under 4 ounces, yes.
0: 3.4 ounces. Yes.
1: Yes.
0: You are correct.
2: Touche.
0: I tried to throw you guys off because you're not allowed to bring gel on an airplane.
1: That's what you get, stupid green outfit guy.
2: Hey, what is that? Burnt orange?
1: Insult my shirt just because I insulted your shirt.
0: Yeah. You can always look at us, too, at Q Mornings on socials, by the way.
1: Court's wearing a stupid green outfit.
0: The final TSA four item. TSA or not. Okay, kids, here we go. The final item. Bowling balls and bowling pins. Can you bring bowling balls and bowling pins on an airplane? This is according to the TSA website.
1: First, green monster.
2: Yes.
1: I'm going to go, no, you cannot bring bowling ball and bowling pins on
0: The answer goes to Court.
2: Oh,
0: yes.
2: No. Oh, the green monster strikes again.
1: You can suck it.
0: You can bring bowling balls and bowling pins, which does not sound safe.
1: I gave you that. I gave you that one on purpose because you need the self-esteem boost.
2: Hip hop anonymous.
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0: Atlanta's Q99.7. Got the Q Morning Crew here with you. And as always, when it comes to the biggest stories in news and entertainment, DK's got your back.
1: DK's headline hit list.
2: The U.S. government has agreed to drop all existing tax claims against Donald Trump as part of an IRS lawsuit settlement. A Justice Department document says Trump, his sons, and the Trump Organization are now, quote, forever barred and precluded from further examination of their current tax audits. Experts revealed that the arrangement granted Trump and his family separate tax rules from other Americans. The move comes alongside the creation of a $1.8 billion anti-weaponization fund, which experts say could act as, quote, a political slush fund for Trump allies and the January 6 insurrectionists. Lawmakers on both sides of the fence are raising concerns, and a federal judge has already scolded the government for lack of transparency around the deal. And Southwest Airlines just banned humanoid robots. Those are a thing. After a man bought a plane ticket for his robot named Stewie. The airline updated its policy after Stewie, a full human-like robot, went viral on a Las Vegas to Dallas flight. The issue isn't the weirdness. It's the lithium-ion batteries, which have caused fires on planes. So that makes sense. Under the new rules, no human-like or animal-like robots are allowed in the cabin or checked bags, no matter what their size or purpose. However, smaller non-humanoid robots are still allowed if they fit in a carry-on and meet the battery restrictions.
3: I don't know how I would feel about sitting next to a humanoid robot for a four-hour flight.
4: I think it'd be kind of cool. You got, you know, a little bit of companionship, share a drink, dap them up.
2: As long as it's not eating a tuna sandwich, I'm fine with it. A truck driver in the UK has been sentenced after authorities found 198 pounds of cocaine hidden inside a shipment of Kim Kardashian's Skims underwear. The truck had a secret compartment built into the back doors to stash the drugs. The driver admitted he was only being paid $5,000 for the job, and the bust stopped more than $9 million worth of cocaine from hitting the streets. Kim Kardashian's team are making sure that the public knows they had nothing to do with this particular bust. Get it?
3: I did.
2: Taylor Swift and Travis Kelce will most certainly sign a prenup before their summer wedding. And the biggest factor is which state's law they choose. Now, the couple has ties to at least six different states, but sources say that California is already off the table for a prenup. Rhode Island is considered the most favorable for protecting Taylor's massive fortune, while New York is viewed as the riskiest because judges there often scrutinize or even toss out prenups. Kansas and Tennessee also rank high on the list, thanks to predictable courts and strong protections for separate property. I can't imagine either of them would be hurting financially if their relationship blows up down the road, but better safe than sorry.
3: Amen.
2: If you missed any of the headline hit list, you can catch up on socials at Q Mornings or online at Q997Atlanta.com. 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
11: Sometimes you can tell a lot about what someone wants to do offline by looking at what they do online. Let me tell you about Pinterest's first parenting trend report. Pinterest is a huge platform. They have 600 million monthly users, 80 billion searches per month. The report found a shift from the iPad kid era to now, when parents are actually more interested in real-world adventures and hands-on activities. The global trends and insights lead at Pinterest told us families are thoughtfully designing childhoods rooted in creativity, intention, and meaningful experiences. One psychologist we spoke to said he sees this as a reflection of parents' desire to build core capacities in their children: resilience, curiosity, self-regulation, empathy. These things don't grow automatically, but are built through lived experience. I'm Dr. Sanjay Gupta, helping you live a better life.
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0: Atlantis at Music, Q99.7 with the Q Morning Crew. I'm Joe Breezy, and you got DK and you got Cord. Good morning, as always, to you both.
1: Good morning.
2: Good morning, Joe Breezy.
0: So we like to play this game where you listening can play along in your car, or if you're at work listening on your smart speaker or any of the fun stuff. It's called Cool or Crazy. We got everyday human behaviors that can be cool, like it's okay to do, or maybe they're a little crazy because we're crazy complex human things that we are.
1: And sometimes we're creepy.
0: Right. All right, so what do you think? First thing, cool or crazy? Purposely sitting separate from your partner on a plane. Is that cool? Is that okay? Or is that, like, a little crazy? Is that, like, should you not do that?
2: Purposefully?
0: Purposely, yeah.
2: Crazy, if you're doing it on purpose. If it's a cheaper flight, understandable, but to do it

0: think it's cool. I think it's cute. I would appreciate receiving one and knowing that you care. So I think it's cool to do back.
1: DK, you're single.
2: I think it's adorable. I also think that it should say, hey, let me know you got home safe. I think that's the important part.
0: Right.
2: Because if a guy that I'm not even officially dating says, hey, just let me know you got home safe, text me when you get home so I know you're safe.
1: I do it when you and I hang out. Like, it's friendly.
2: It's like a brotherly thing, but also if it's someone I'm kind of maybe into, I think it's really cute.
1: Okay. All right. Final, cool or crazy? Everyday human behaviors that could be cool, that could be okay, or that could be crazy. Checking the door lock 3 times.
2: Crazy. Going right for it. Crazy. Lay off the door. You know it's locked. No ghost came in and unlocked the door.
0: I have to say this is cool because I have a partner who does this.
2: Oh.
0: So it's a very cool to keep the house safe and a needed part of the going to bed process.
1: Even though she knows and you know that your door is already locked because you locked it hours ago. Going back multiple times to make sure. You sure that's not crazy? Because that's crazy behavior. People do it.
0: It's so cool.
1: Okay, got it.
2: I will be that person where I'm laying in bed and I go, oh, I did not lock the front door.
1: And then you go,
2: now I'm just going to sleep. It's fine.
1: Oh, okay. So you'll do it. See, I would get out of bed. The OCD in me.
2: I'm warm. I'm cozy. Everything's going to be fine. I have 2 dogs. They'll let me know if someone comes in.
0: That's getting out of bed once to check is cool. 3 times, just let me go to sleep.
2: Yeah.
1: Right.
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9: You know, one of the weirder things I've seen on social media lately is parents feeding their babies butter, like whole sticks of butter. They swear that it helps them feel fuller after meals and get a good night's sleep, among other things. There's actually something to this. You know, butter is full of fat, which a rapidly growing infant needs, but eating butter all the time results in, quote, boxing out other important nutrients they need as well. Spokesperson for the Academy of Nutrition and Dietetics told us she recommends half a teaspoon to a teaspoon melted and then added to a puree. Or as they get older, you can drizzle oil or melted butter over cooked vegetables, she told us. We never say just give butter by itself, and it's not the only source of fat she would recommend. Avocados, hummus, fish, they are great sources of fat as well. And also, great foods to introduce. I'm Dr. Sanjay Gupta, helping you live a better life.
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0: Atlantis at Music, Q99.7. The Q Morning Crew is here. DK Court, my name is Joe Breezy. And going through our emails right now, we have an official email that we just got a few weeks ago. Go us, by the way. What's our email again, Court? I totally forgot.
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0: So here's an email that we got from Erica. Hi, Q Morning Crew. Not sure if you'll see this, but figured I'd try. My BFF just asked me to be the maid of honor at her wedding. Which is flattering, but can I say no? She goes on, let's see. She's having her wedding in Wyoming. She just started a new job after being unemployed for 3 months. She says she doesn't have time nor the funds for something like this. I love her and would love to be at her wedding, but I don't think I can handle all that comes with being the maid of honor. Can I turn this down or do I have to do it as a good friend? Because it's an honor. Thanks, Erica. Interesting.
2: Oh, gosh.
1: Wow. Okay. I've been a best man. And there is a lot of work that goes into it.
0: Work, finances, responsibility.
1: Strippers.
2: Wow. Okay. Are we totally going to be talking about this tomorrow then, huh?
0: You're going to be talking about it tomorrow. But it is a huge honor. And you don't want to leave your friend hanging. It's her big day, right? And yeah, that's interesting. But if you don't have the finances, you don't have the finances.
2: I have so many thoughts, but I'm going to sleep on this before I run my mouth.
0: Okay. Right. Maid of honor, yay or nay? Is she allowed to say no? Can she say no? Obviously, she can, but will it then damage the friendship, I guess, would be the secondary question. Join the Q Morning Crew. Let's do it. What time? 8:30-ish?
1: Yeah, that sounds good.
0: 8:30 works. All right.
2: Tomorrow morning.
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8: A better life with Dr. Sanjay Gupta.
9: We are finally starting to learn more things we can do to keep our brains sharp as we age. A lot of people think crossword puzzles or Sudoku might do the trick, but the science doesn't really bear that out. What one recent study found, though, was that a certain type of brain training seems to have a significant impact on cognition as we get older. It wasn't memory or even problem-solving tasks that moved the needle. It was an interactive computerized game that tested the ability to recognize two separate images in faster and faster sequences. It's what we call a task of divided attention, in which you don't have a conscious strategy on how to improve. That's according to the study's lead author. You're just trying to do the best you can to figure out how to divide your attention. Now, the game in this study was called Double Decision. If you want to find it and try it out yourself. I'm Dr. Sanjay Gupta, helping you live a better life.
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0: The Wayans brothers pull up for a movie screening and immediately hit the strip club to throw fake money. Atlanta's hit music, Q99.7. I'm Jade. Happy hump day. We're halfway through the week, halfway to the weekend. So we're just coasting at this point into the beautiful long weekend that awaits us. But last night, Sean and Marlon Wayans were in the city promoting the brand new scary movie 6, and then apparently decided Magic City needed a horror sequel too. They were throwing scary movie dollar bills all over the club, and honestly, if I was one of the dancers, I'd be like, wait, not the Spirit Halloween currency. The Wayans brothers are back writing and producing for the first time since Scary Movie 2, and reports say that they're going to be taking shots at all the modern horror films like Smile, Sinners, Weapons, Reboot Culture, final chapters that actually never had a final, and basically every creepy cinematic universe we've survived the last 10 years. The movie was actually filmed right here in the A at Tyler Perry Studios, and the OG cast is coming back too. Anna Faris, Regina Hall, Sean, Marlon, the whole dysfunctional family reunion. Mark your calendars for Scary Movie 6 hitting theaters on June 5th. We're kicking off Wednesday the only way we know how. Chaotic, crazy, and hopefully with some real money flying around the city today.
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11: A better life with Dr. Sanjay Gupta.
12: We are finally starting to learn more things we can do to keep our brain sharp as we age. A lot of people think crossword puzzles or Sudoku might do the trick, but the science doesn't really bear that out. What one recent study found, though, was that a certain type of brain training seems to have a significant impact on cognition as we get older. It wasn't memory or even problem-solving tasks that moved the needle. It was an interactive computerized game that tested the ability to recognize two separate images in faster and faster sequences. It's what we call a task of divided attention, in which you don't have a conscious strategy on how to improve. That's according to the study's lead author. You're just trying to do the best you can to figure out how to divide your attention. Now, the game in this study was called Double Decision, if you want to find it and try it out yourself. I'm Dr. Sanjay Gupta, helping you live a better life.
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As I'm scrolling through threads this morning, I see that millennials are having the most confusing midlife crisis of all time. Atlanta's hit music, Q99.7, I'm Jade. There's a thread that said if you're a millennial, it's time to pick your struggle. And the options are quitting alcohol, running 14 kilometers before work, panic having a baby at 41, suddenly becoming obsessed with pickleball, or dressing exactly like you did in 2004. Everyone is either trying to heal, training for a marathon, or making sourdough starter. And me, trying to figure out the timeline for getting married.

stumbled upon a thread that is about to start arguments across Atlanta all today. The question was, what is something women notice immediately that men have absolutely no idea they're being judged on? And the replies are sending me. Apparently, women are secretly judging everything from your shoes to your fingernails, how you treat servers to the way you sneeze. So now I gotta know, ladies, 404-448-0997. What's the first tiny thing you notice about a man that men probably have no clue matters? And fellas, you want to chime in? What's something you think women secretly judge too? 404-448-0997. I already know these answers.

0: want you, I need you, oh God. I need these beautiful things that I've got.
1: We asked, what's something women notice immediately that men have no idea they're being judged on? And some of the answers are surprising and fun. 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I don't know, maybe the guys think we're judging abs and cologne the whole time we were clogging your emotional regulation and hand soap situation at home. First two things I probably notice are eye contact, can you keep it, and a nice smile. But here's some of the answers from threads that stood out to me most. Jaleesa said, leading with their money. It screams you don't believe you have anything else to offer. Aaron Samuel said, whatever you want, babe.

0: somebody who has no lead. Can't stand that. Daisy said, when men put themselves down to fish for compliments, for example, a pretty girl like you wouldn't give me an unattractive, stupid guy a chance, right? Yeah, nobody wants that. At the Dog's Mommy said, talking about their sports career when they were in high school. These are 50-year-old men we're talking about. He peaked and can't get over it. And Lee says, a self-proclaimed nice guy or humble being. Yeah, you got to let the people say that about you. You can't say it about yourself. If you've got one to add to the list, join the conversation, 404-448-0997. I'm Jade with more coming up in minutes on Q.
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10: When it comes to the myriad reasons people don't get enough exercise, psychologist Diana Hill has heard them all. 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Hill herself uses time at her son's baseball game to walk around the field cheering him on instead of sitting on the sidelines. She also recommends setting up your space at home, at work, in the car to facilitate movement. So every night before I go to bed, I lay out my workout clothes next to my bathroom sink so they are waiting there for me as a good reminder. I'm Dr. Sanjay Gupta, helping you live a better life.
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1: Viz on Threads said, I don't watch basketball, but if my husband puts it on, he explains to me who's playing by mentioning the players' women. He said, it's Coco Jones versus Jordan Woods tonight. And I'm like, yeah, that's how I know who these players are. There's actually a girl on Instagram. Her name is Mariah Rose, and she has a page called Hoops for Hotties. She delivers the most fun sports news in a way that is easy to digest. As a woman, it has the tea. That's the entry point for how we can understand the game. All the tea. Shout out to Mariah. It's Atlanta's hit music, Q99.

0: 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I'm Jade. Shout out to the Cruz and Associates family for inviting me to sit on a scholarship selection panel. We spent the day listening to 12 high school seniors from across Georgia pitch themselves and share their stories for a chance at a college scholarship. When I tell you, these students were brilliant, I mean intimidatingly smart. I'm like, whoa. Future doctors, engineers, educators, leaders. Some were balancing full-time jobs and some were helping raise siblings at home. Some presidents of literally 3, 4, 5 clubs. All of them had 4.0 or higher GPAs while taking 10, 11, 12 AP and honors classes. Many of them already student athletes balancing that schedule. I was blown away that they were only 18. Many of them got emotional sharing what this opportunity could mean for their future. And honestly, so did we. We debated and went back and forth. Every single student deserved this. But today, a few of those students are going to find out they are receiving a scholarship for college. And I'm so honored that I got to witness this moment in their journey as they head off to Duke, Georgia Tech, UGA, Mercer, and Reinhardt. It also made me think about the parents right now preparing to send their babies into the next chapter of life. Those nervous moms, the proud dads, the family sacrificing quietly behind the scenes. Your babies are going to be okay. More than okay. I am blown away. The future is bright and I promise you it's in beautiful hands. Cruz and Associates family, I am so moved to have been a part of that. Thank you for including me in that process. I look forward to being able to use the power of radio to do the same for more students in the future. That was one of my dream goals when I stepped into this building more than 7 years ago. Class of 2026, hats off to you.
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10: A better life with Dr. Sanjay Gupta.
11: In recent years, scientists have really dialed up the urgency to understand PFAS, sometimes referred to as forever chemicals because of how long they take to break down. The latest study found these chemicals may be aging men in their 50s and 60s a bit faster than men who are younger or older or women of any age. Experts we talked to said the accumulation of PFAS may lower testosterone levels in men, impair sperm quality, and increase risks of testicular and kidney cancer. Women, it seems, just seem to be able to clear PFAS faster. Now, whether you're a man or a woman, trying to limit your exposure is a great idea. Three ways to do that. Filter your drinking water. Don't use non-stick cookware like Teflon, and avoid fast food packaging, which are sometimes coated with these chemicals. I'm Dr. Sanjay Gupta, helping you live a better life.
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0: Atlanta's Hit Music, Q99.7, Jade here, and I've got Dawn joining me on the line. And Dawn, what are you manifesting in life? What's on the heart and mind these days?
1: I'm manifesting marriage and my schooling, and I would like to marry the man that I've been praying for years.
0: Ooh, you got me smiling from ear to ear, girl. That's why I'm not speaking. Teasing. I'd love to hear it. I believe the universe will meet you halfway, but you got to speak it and seek it. So what kind of man are we talking about? What kind of husband?
1: Someone that's reliable, dependable, working.
0: Heavy on it, sister. You got to have some fun, okay? No, but on a serious note, I see you manifesting the degrees and devotion, a cap and gown and a wedding.

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Jade here. The only way I can describe walking into Coco Bongo the first time is a fever dream. Literally, lights everywhere, confetti falling, acrobatics happening over your head, music shaking the walls. One minute it feels like a concert, the next it feels like a nightclub, then suddenly you're in the middle of a full-blown Vegas-style performance wondering if your drink was stronger than you thought. If you are headed to the Cancun or the Dominican Republic for Memorial Day weekend, you've got to put Coco Bongo on the itinerary immediately. It is chaos. It is magic, an absolute fever dream. I promise you'll thank me later.

0: Atlanta's Hit Music, Q99.7. Jade here. Mike is joining me on the line. And Mike, I need you to stay close. The Family Fun Pack, your chance to win 4 tickets to Whitewater, Six Flags, Center for Puppetry Arts, and Burbank Museum is on the way.
1: I don't want to jinx it or anything like that, so I'm hoping that my birthday will bring me some luck.

Memorial Day weekend, Monday. The American Music Awards, the AMAs are happening, and Olivia Dean is coming in at the top. 7 nominations. She is tied up with Sabrina Carpenter. They're right behind Taylor Swift with 8. This Monday is going down. Atlanta's hitting

parents are out there ready to celebrate the graduate in your family. So pick up the phone right now. Dial 404-448-0997. It's time for you to tell me something good. Let's show some love to the class of 2026. 404-448-0997. Tell me something good.

Black Mirror episode. There was a community college out in Glendale tried to use AI to read their graduates' names during commencement. I know you've seen the videos. And the system started glitching, skipping hundreds of names, mispronouncing names, and pausing mid-ceremony. So chaos ensued. As you can imagine, families were booing. Students have come back across the stage to do a do-over with actual humans reading the names. And honestly, out of every moment to let AI fumble the bag, your graduation has to be the worst one. Imagine waiting 4 years just for Siri to call you Kyle and your name is Carlos. Your family then traveled from out of town. A mess. Sorry, class of 2026.

0: 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Jade here.
1: This is Ryan.
0: Hey, Ryan.
1: Hey, I just want to say, like, I've always listened to Spotify and Pandora, and I haven't listened to the radio in forever. But this morning, I don't know why I turned it on. I turned on 99.7. I'm new to the Atlanta area.
0: Welcome.
1: You guys, yeah, thank you. And I get in the car this now for lunch, and you guys were playing all the hits that I love. Funny. It was engaging. I've been missing out on the radio.
0: Well, welcome to Atlanta. I'm so happy you found us, and I'm glad that you're going about having a great day. So where did you move here from?
1: Augusta.
0: What brought you to the city?
1: A job opportunity.
0: And how's that going?
1: It's actually going really well. I live in Alpharetta.
0: Yeah.
1: Man, it's just a beautiful area.
0: And no, seriously.
1: So much to do for families, and it's so cool. Cumming, Canton, Roswell.
0: Okay, you're getting acquainted.
1: I've been everywhere. I've been, like, every Saturday we go somewhere different. Like, we're down at the Battery. We're all over. I've done, yeah, anything that we can do around Atlanta, like, we're doing it and seeing it, because it's just, there's so much to do here.
0: Nice. Who is we?
1: My family. So I have 4 kids. Well, I have 2 20-year-old boys that they're in college, but I have a senior in high school, and then I have a 9-year-old daughter.
0: You sound 23 yourself.
1: Yeah, I'm 45. But I feel young. I look young.
0: I'm
1: trying to stay fit well, so yeah.
0: Well, I so appreciate your call and your beautiful, fresh energy. I want you to make sure you're listening with me tomorrow and Friday at 12 noon. We have your chance to win a family 4-pack of fun. 4 tickets for you guys to go to Six Flags, Whitewater, the Center for Puppetry Arts, and the Fern Bank, so we can add to that family fun list this summer.
1: Thank you. I appreciate that. Man, you have an awesome day.
0: You too. And if you're riding with us right now and you have something good you want to tell me, 404-448-0997. Make that call. 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

0: 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Jade here, joined by Ana Sofia on the hotline. You're out of school, right?
1: Oh, yeah. It's been great.
0: I'm sure it has been. What you got planned for summer?
1: Working, a bit of travel as well.
0: All right, now, cheers to a great summer break.

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nightmares and irrational fears around going to Kennesaw State University after I had graduated high school. 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I was so panicked and having breakdowns. And I'm like, Mom, I'm not going to know how to get around campus. It's so big. And she had to calm me down and remind me that it's like anything else. It's like when you're panicked about running a register at your brand new job and you've never worked the register before. Don't worry. There's going to be people there to teach you, help you. Freshmen stick out like a sore thumb on campus. So

0: Hi, I'm Ryan Tedder with One Republic, and this is our new song, Need Your Love. It's your music plus.
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0: We recorded all over the world, genuinely. Drums, live drums, when Eddie and the band came in L.A. for one day. We recorded some stuff at Conway Studios, funny enough, where I did the BTS album stuff. And I didn't keep 95% of what we cut that day, other than Eddie's drums and maybe one other thing. We started overpainting very quickly with the song. And overpainting is the enemy, as Rick Rubin would say. So we finished the vocals. I finished recording Drew and myself on guitar in Portugal and Lisbon. I was recording vocals in Berlin and Amsterdam, you know, writing verses on airplanes. So it was recorded. It was finished mostly in Europe. And that's kind of it. And I think the most surprising element that made the final cut was probably my kid, Miles, who's 11 years old, singing in the choruses.

0: 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Need your love. 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
9: A Better Life with Dr. Sanjay Gupta.
10: In recent years, scientists have really dialed up the urgency to understand PFAS, sometimes referred to as forever chemicals because of how long they take to break down. The latest study found these chemicals may be aging men in their 50s and 60s a bit faster than men who are younger or older or women of any age. Experts we talked to said the accumulation of PFAS may lower testosterone levels in men, impair sperm quality, and increase risks of testicular and kidney cancer. Women, it seems, just seem to be able to clear PFAS faster. Now, whether you're a man or a woman, trying to limit your exposure is a great idea. Three ways to do that. Filter your drinking water. Don't use non-stick cookware like Teflon, and avoid fast food packaging, which are sometimes coated with these chemicals. I'm Dr. Sanjay Gupta, helping you live a better life.
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2: That's right, it's Jade. And if your brain checked out around lunch, if your to-do list is staring at you like a threat, this is your reset button. Take a deep breath, shake it off. We are reclaiming the afternoon right now on Atlanta's hit music, Q99.7. Look, some songs are deep, some songs are poetry, and some songs are just pure caffeine in audio form. So let's get into it. Jessie J's Domino feels like somebody cracked open the window, threw glitter in a wind tunnel, and said, keep going, babe. Which honestly is the exact kind of energy we need for the second half of the day.

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13: You and I have never met, but I'm willing to bet that there is something you would like to do, but you feel like you can't, that it's too hard, that you don't deserve it. A colleague of mine recently told me about this new book called Brave Shift, 30 Mindset Changes to Transform Your Life. It's written by a woman named Michelle Carrer. Carrer says the one thing most people forget when they set a goal is to attach a reason to it. Having that reason is big, because when you don't want to do something that's necessary to reach your goal, you can go back to your reason to find the motivation you need. Try to frame your goal as something you want to achieve, as opposed to being a bad part of yourself that you want to change. That will make you more likely to succeed, as will asking for help. All of us need it, and it makes people feel good to help you achieve your goals. I'm Dr. Sanjay Gupta. Helping you live a better life.
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0: 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I'm Jade, who's joining the conversation on Q.
1: Hi, my best friend Maisie's going to Harvard.
0: Oh, my gosh. Crazy.
1: I know. She listens to the show. So I don't know if she'll hear this, but, like, I'm just so excited for her.
0: You're such a cute friend. I love that. That is major. You guys might have to take a girl trip and make

Graduation season always sneaks up on you like that. One minute you're all sitting in the same hallways every day, and the next minute everybody's packing up their lives and becoming memories in each other's camera rolls. Some of these people that you laughed with every morning, this might be the last week you ever see them again. So take the pictures, sign the yearbooks, say the things you want to say, hug your people a little longer, because one day these are going to be the moments you wish you could travel back to. Atlanta's Hit Music.

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6: When it comes to the myriad reasons people don't get enough exercise, psychologist Diana Hill has heard them all. She's the author of a new book with a great title, I Know I Should Exercise, But. On a recent episode of my podcast, Chasing Life, Hill told me the number one reason people don't exercise is because they don't feel like they have enough time. She told us that she encourages people she works with to shift from an either-or mindset to a both-and mindset. Hill herself uses time at her son's baseball game to walk around the field cheering him on instead of sitting on the sidelines. She also recommends setting up your space at home, at work, in the car to facilitate movement. So every night before I go to bed, I lay out my workout clothes next to my bathroom sink so they are waiting there for me as a good reminder. I'm Dr. Sanjay Gupta, helping you live a better life.
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Atlanta's Hit Music, Q99.7. I'm Jade, hoping that we can all finish this week strong and handle what we've got to handle so that we can go make some memories this weekend. Graduation season is here. We've got friends and family from out of town. Memorial Day weekend is loading, and we're all going to be outside. So thank you for hanging with me today. The Kristen Show with Kristen and Ethan is up next. They've got another chance for you to win a family four-pack of tickets to stack your summer calendar with some fun for you and the kiddos. So stick around. I'll see you tomorrow, 10 to 2 on Q.

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0: these AI mishaps, Ethan, are a good thing.
1: Really?
0: Because everybody was and is so fearful that AI is going to take over the world.
2: Yeah.
0: But if AI keeps on botching stuff,
1: get it out of here.
0: Humans have a chance. Yeah. 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Glendale Community College in Arizona completely botched their graduation ceremony because instead of having a person, a human, read the names of all the graduates, because it's not like they spent 2 or 4 years or however many thousands of dollars getting a degree that, you know, they didn't deserve a human.
1: That doesn't matter.
0: They deserved AI to announce and call out the names of the students receiving their degrees. The problem is AI is not reliable. And literally hundreds of students reportedly had their names skipped. And when one of the professors took to the stage to explain what was happening, it was not received well.
3: Here's what's happening. We're using a new AI system as our reader. Is a lesson learned for us. So I'm going to have to disappoint many of you. We will not be able to walk the stage a second time.
0: Let's do it, Ethan. Boo!
1: Boo!
0: Boo! They deserve a make good. How do they get a make good? I mean, imagine, seriously, because graduation day, that is such a milestone and monumental moment. When you graduate from high school, when you graduate from college, I remember that feeling of taking my last exam at Kentucky and walking down the hallway like, oh my God, this is it. I remember wearing that cap and gown at graduation and being so proud. My family being there, like all the sweat and the tears and the extra semesters to get my degree. And then to be there at graduation and not get to hear your name called, not be able to see your name on the screen, to like have that moment stolen from you. I am very upset, and they deserve a make good. Somebody needs to make this right.
2: But there's thousands of people. How do you?
0: It's hundreds. It's just hundreds of students.
2: Well, I didn't graduate, so I have no idea how to count.
0: I mean, we are in Atlanta. We are not in Arizona.
2: Yeah.
0: If I was in Arizona, though, I would be doing something about it.

if you've been struggling lately, give yourself some grace and know that asking for help is never weakness because you're not alone. I've had plenty of breakdowns behind the scenes and plenty of moments where I felt this is just too much. It's too heavy. I'm overwhelmed. I cannot emotionally handle this. And I've been

0: to carry everything alone. So if nobody's told you lately, you're not alone. And you've always got me.
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8: There's something I'd like to talk to you about today, something that's been circulating on the internet that's become a real problem. Deep fake videos of me endorsing products that I've never even heard of and I have no relationship with whatsoever. Let me tell you clearly, these videos are scams. They are designed to take your money. Now, a couple things you should keep in mind. If something sounds too good to be true, it probably is. When you look at these videos, if they don't seem natural, if there's something off about them, the audio or the video, it's probably AI generated. And if you come across something that does pique your interest, see if you can find evidence of it from other sources. I promise you this, if I discover something incredible that you need to know about, I'm going to talk about it somewhere that you can easily find, not on some shady social media site. I'm Dr. Sanjay Gupta, helping you live a better life.
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5: 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If you heard me say it and you're upset because you didn't win it, well, you got to make up for it. Well, I guess I got to make up for it. We're doing it again in the 5 o'clock hour. 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

0: had a dream about Charlie Puth last night.
1: Yeah?
0: Not one of those dreams. 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
0: I mean, it is true, but as soon as I said it, I regretted saying it that way.
1: Yeah.
0: My Charlie Puth dream here in just a second. 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
1: Lovely. What's the dream?
0: All right, so... work is always on my mind because that's just who I am. And yeah, you and I, we were interviewing Charlie Puth.
1: Oh,
0: in my dream. Yes, we got to interview him and he loved the interview.
1: Both of us.
0: Yes, because I even said, hey, so I was like, hi. And he's like, nice to meet you. And I'm like, oh, we've met before.

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If you had one shot or one opportunity to seize everything you ever wanted in one moment, would you capture it?

0: from Hi. Pebbles from Fayetteville, congratulations. You just joined the Carline Club.
1: Thank you.
0: You're welcome. All right, so Pebbles, you will be seeing Charlie Puth at Chastain June 3rd. You just snagged that pair of tickets.
1: Okay, woo! I'm super excited. I love Charlie Puth.
0: What is it about Charlie Puth, Pebbles, that speaks to your soul?
1: My first time being introduced to him was with Light Switch, and ever since I heard Light Switch, I just loved him and his music. And okay. I know that he does, like, a lot of writing and stuff, too. And I see, like, I follow him on Instagram, and I just love to see his music making progress.
0: Well, now you get to see him in person at Chastain.
1: Yes, this will be my second time. I saw him a couple years ago at Cadence Bank.
0: Oh, nice.
2: Be honest, was that our show?
1: Yes.
2: I remember it.
0: Don't bring up, we're not here to discuss the past, Ethan. Don't bring up your ex on the Kristen show. Ew.
1: Thank you, Ethan. I'm so glad you're back. And congratulations on your bundle of joy. I'm so happy.
2: Oh, thank you, Pebbles. I missed you so much. Appreciate you.

0: We played for you earlier that community college that screwed up the graduation commencement ceremony by using AI. Since Ethan and I are real humans, at least the last time I checked, we want to make sure we do senior shout outs and we will do them justice. Atlanta's Hit Music Q99.7. It is a Kristen Show with Kristen and Ethan. We've been doing senior shout outs all this week.
1: Yeah.
0: And I love the love.
1: It feels good. Genuinely, that's my good deed of the day.
0: Allowing somebody to give a senior shout out?
1: Yeah.
0: We need to work on your good deeds.
1: Well. Look, hey, I'm happy about it.
0: You know,
1: all right?
0: And you're a busy dad, so
1: yeah.
0: I'm going to let that one slide. All right, so call us up right now, 404-448-0997, to do a senior shout-out and so Ethan can feel good about himself. And we've been doing, like I said, senior shout-outs this week. Grandmas have called in, parents, aunties, you name it. You know what? I would love if a senior themselves would like to call up and give themselves a shout out or give their class a
1: flex
0: shout out.
1: Flex on them. Let's go.
0: A flex. I thought she said something else.
1: No, okay. All right.
0: I'm sorry. I got to turn up my headphones a little bit. All right. So call us up. Senior shout outs on the Kristen Show, 404-448-0997.
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6: A better life with Dr. Sanjay Gupta.
7: We are finally starting to learn more things we can do to keep our brains sharp as we age. A lot of people think crossword puzzles or Sudoku might do the trick, but the science doesn't really bear that out. What one recent study found, though, was that a certain type of brain training seems to have a significant impact on cognition as we get older. It wasn't memory or even problem-solving tasks that moved the needle. It was an interactive computerized game that tested the ability to recognize two separate images in faster and faster sequences. It's what we call a task of divided attention, in which you don't have a conscious strategy on how to improve. That's according to the study's lead author. 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Now, the game in this study was called Double Decision. 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I'm Dr. Sanjay Gupta, helping you live a better life.
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This Scientology speed running challenge where people are breaking into Scientology centers just to film themselves running through. Yeah, y'all, that's stupid. Let's not do that. Okay, thanks. 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

I'm proud of everybody who went out and voted yesterday in the Georgia primary, but we got a lot of runoffs coming our way. 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It's the Kristen Show. So Keisha Lance Bottoms won the Democratic nomination outright, which is going to advance to November. However, there was no outright winner for the Republican nomination. So Burt Jones and Rick Jackson will advance to a June 16th runoff. And they're not the only ones. Other categories like Attorney General, Secretary of State, Lieutenant Governor. We're going to be back at the polls before you know it. But get out and vote.

0: Ryan Tedder with One Republic, and this is our new song, Need Your Love. It's your music plus.
1: Here's One Republic's Ryan Tedder on what sparked the idea for the new song, Need Your Love.
0: The initial idea for this song actually started from a demo I was doing for a different artist on that day. I literally completely spaced on the origin story of this initially. It was just a demo. It was like a start, like a verse and chorus idea, no arrangement. The production was totally different. I write all the time, constantly. Like, I might start two songs a day. I might finish two a day. You never know. And then a year later, I'm combing through demos that don't even really have names or associations, and I stumble across this one. Couldn't even remember for the life of me, honestly, where it came from. That's it sounds crazy, but I write a lot. So I was just like, oh, this is amazing. This feels like One Republic. This feels like us.

0: 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Need your love. It's your music plus.
1: 20 years ago today, my life changed forever.
2: Well, you didn't need me.
1: 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Ethan, today, May 20th, marks.
3: For the 20th?
2: Okay.
1: 20 years with my husband.
2: Aw, that's so cute.
1: 20 years ago today, we met.
2: Yeah.
1: At this bar called Harry's.
2: Wait, it's your anniversary today?
1: It's our meeting anniversary.
2: Like, that's not your actual anniversary, right?
1: Well, like our wedding anniversary?
2: That's what people talk about.
1: Well, that's what people talk about. We were together 11 years before we got married.
2: Oh, this ain't special. All right. Wait, okay, but when people say anniversary, they mean of the wedding.
1: Yes, typically our anniversary. Well, yeah, I mean, it depends if they're married. Otherwise,
2: You're married,
1: people have anniversaries if they're not married.
2: Okay.
1: You can celebrate every freaking thing if you want to, but it literally is. So this is the anniversary of the day we met.
2: Okay, so it's not that big of a deal. This ain't the wedding anniversary.
1: Dude, no. This is more important than the wedding. I think this is more important than the wedding anniversary. It was totally kismet how we met. Because I was not supposed to be at that bar that night.
2: That's right.
1: I was supposed to be at a friend's house.
2: Wasn't it a strip club?
1: We ended up there. Stop taking away from my beautiful moment.
2: Sorry, it's a beautiful moment. Yes. 20 years on.
1: May 20th, because the Preakness was running, and that's how my husband remembers it.
2: Yeah.
1: So they had gone to the racetrack watch the simulcast.
2: We gotta go on a tangent. Your husband remembers your anniversary because of a horse ring race?
1: We're from Kentucky.
2: All right, that checks out, actually. Continue. That checks out.
1: And I was supposed to be playing Bunko with some girlfriends. I don't either. I've never played. We never played when we did this, but Leslie got mad at Pookie, and then Melanie wasn't feeling good, so I ended up going to Harry's with Abby, and she was pregnant, and she wasn't going to go out, and then that's where my husband was. Not at the time. He was just a man that walked up to my table, but he was with a buddy, and Drew and Bart walked up to my table. We ended up hanging out all night, and then, yes, I did take him to Solid Platinum.
2: Hey, let's go.
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11: A better life with Dr. Sanjay Gupta.
12: So-called superagers, they are an enviable segment of the population. People who are older than 80, whose brains function like someone a fraction of their age. It's true, a lot of these people have genetics on their side, but more and more research is bearing out the idea that people who practice good brain health also slow their cognitive decline. Dr. Richard Isaacson, a pioneer in the Alzheimer's space, told us that, quote, his studies have found lifestyle changes, including diet, exercise, reducing stress and optimizing sleep, along with managing vascular risk factors with certain medications, can actually help grow brain areas and also reduce telltale signs of Alzheimer's, such as tau tangles and amyloid plaques. What else helps? Staying social, surrounding yourself with family and friends, and maybe even volunteering for a real sense of purpose. I'm Dr. Sanjay Gupta, helping you live a better life.

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Look, I know it has been hot out, right? The best way to handle the heat is to get into the water. That's why we are doing family fun packs. These are four packs that take us to some of the most awesome family events you can go to around Atlanta. I'm talking Six Flags Over Georgia, Six Flags Why Water, the Center for Puppetry Arts, Fernbank Museum, which, by the way, I heard their AC is popping in there, so it's perfect for the heat. All you got to do is text in a little keyword when we give it out. That next chance is coming up at 5 o'clock today.

I'm very perplexed as to why they did not assess this prior to the tour starting. Atlanta's Hit Music, Q99.7. It's the Kristen Show. Fans who bought VIP floor tickets to Harry Styles' current tour have been complaining about obstructed views because he walks on this 10-foot walkway. And so now a rep says they're working to correct the problem. But if you're planning a massive tour like that, that should not have been a problem to begin with.

0: baby.
1: Atlanta's at Music Q99.7 coming up at 4 o'clock on The Kristen Show. Could you imagine a world where you go to the airport, it's 8 a.m., and you can't get an alcoholic beverage? Because that might happen. Somebody's making a movement saying, we don't need to be drinking that early at the airport. I'll tell you who. I could

0: A 2-drink maximum at all airports.
1: Oh.
0: And no drinking allowed in the mornings.
1: Not in this country.
0: It might happen. Okay. 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It's the Kristen Show with Kristen and Ethan. Ryanair CEO Michael O'Leary is back at it again. Now, he had pitched for this a couple of years ago that there's no need for people to have excessive alcohol at the airport. And he is now doubling down. And he said, I fail to understand why anybody in airport bars is serving people at 5 or 6 o'clock in the morning. Who needs to be drinking beer at that time?
1: So he's not
0: wrong.
1: He is? Are you kidding me?
0: Now, listen, this is what I love. Yeah. My pre-drink before I board a flight.
1: Yeah.
0: I get it. And that's when, especially if you're going somewhere like on vacation.
1: Yes, this is the start.
0: That it's your pregame.
1: Yeah, pregame city.
0: It's your vacation pregame. But I know you have noticed, as well as I, and maybe it's just because we have cameras on our and video cameras on our phone, the uptick in disruptive behavior at the airport and on airplanes. Like, it's gotten excessive to the point where, like, so disrespectful to other patrons, so disrespectful to flight attendants. So I get in 9 times out of 10, what's involved?
1: Alcohol.
0: Yes, I know. I know.
1: They're going to ban alcohol at the airport, aren't they?
0: No, this is America. That's not going to happen. And so while I like to consider myself a responsible drinker, and that I wouldn't be one of those people that goes viral in the videos that
1: are
0: like losing their S at the airport. But yeah, he has renewed his push for a strict 2-drink limit at airports. And wanting to change the hours that bars can serve alcohol.
1: Does he say, like, what percentage alcohol is in those 2 drinks? Like, can it be, like, absinthe? No. Can I do shots of absinthe before I get on the plane?
0: That, seriously? This is why I love you.
1: This
0: is why this makes you, is questions like that. I do appreciate the way your brain works. So
1: I'm thinking outside the box.
0: You always do. And that's... That's why I appreciate you, Ethan, and that's why I love having you a part of the show.
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1: No, seriously, I'm doing a long-distance marriage. 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Can I microwave a Yeti?
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14: You know, I watched a video the other day about kids getting landlines at home. We haven't had a landline in my house in I can't even tell you how long. But seeing these parents about my age being teleported back to their own childhoods, a simpler time before screens, was really powerful. And as for the kids, they sat and had conversations with their grandparents without multitasking or being distracted by a screen. I thought this was a great way to have kids stay in touch with family members and friends without getting sucked into the smartphone era too young. Of course, you need other people close by to hop on board as well if this is something that's going to work. Perhaps most important, I realized, these relics can be a great conversation starter with your children. You can talk about what it really means to be connected in this day and age. Things have changed a lot. I'm Dr. Sanjay Gupta, helping you live a better life.

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0: 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It's the Kristen Show. This story is terrifying. A woman was in, she was on Fifth Avenue in New York City. She was right near the Cartier store, and police responded to a 911 call, found the woman approximately 10 feet down in the utility opening.
1: What?
0: Apparently, what had happened is that right before she got there, a vehicle or some kind of truck had moved.
2: Done its thing, yeah.
0: And the manhole got moved.
1: Oh.
0: And when she got out of her vehicle, she just fell through the manhole. Is that not terrifying?
2: You want to know what gets creepy?
0: What?
2: So in New York, they have manholes. Shannon fell through. My wife fell through a hole here in Atlanta, in Buckhead.
0: No, she did not.
2: She fell through. I can't remember the corner, but it was right by our building. And she was just walking, not paying attention, and fell into the ground. Like, it wasn't 10 feet.
0: Did she get hurt?
2: Yeah. But not enough to sue the city, because trust me, I was ready. It was going to be from Buckhead City to Ethan City real quick. But she didn't get injured. I said, Shannon, you should have scratched your knee at least. Like, yeah, no. She was just in a hole.
0: So you've already had this fear.

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My husband is not like the giant romantic gesture kind of guy. It's like the everyday thing. Sometimes you have to look for romance in the little things. Like, take for instance today. I think it's very romantic that my man makes my lunch every single day. Thank you, Bart.

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0: is, when do you need to go on your first family trip? 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It's the Kristen Show with Kristen and Ethan. And Ethan, how old is your baby again?
1: He is about to be 11 weeks. Took me a minute there.
0: So not even 3 months yet.
1: Not even.
0: But your wife is ready to hit the road and on your first family trip.
1: She was trying to go for Memorial Day weekend this weekend.
0: Was she?
1: Yeah.
0: But why did you say no?
1: I just feel, she's like, oh, I just want to take him to the beach. I'm like, he's not going to remember the beach. Like, it's not yet.
0: But that trip isn't for him. That trip is for you guys and your memories of his, like, first beach trip and his little toes in the sand.
1: I didn't think of it like that. I was just thinking it's a way, because, you know, it's like you take a kid to Disneyland. You want them to be old enough to enjoy themselves.
0: But sometimes this is, and I understand that argument, as I took my son to Disney World when he was 3. And I get the argument it's a waste of money, but those.
1: Well, now you got me feeling bad because it's like, it's for us.
0: Those are core memories for my husband and I. Maybe so not so much my husband, because Bark didn't want to go to Disney. I literally had to twist his arm to do it. But those pictures I have with him hugging Mickey, those are going to live in my heart forever.
1: But you said 3 for that.
0: 3 for that. But we took Jimmy to the beach when he was a baby. And I will show you pictures, and it's 1,000% worth
1: it. But off the air, didn't you tell me it was a nightmare?
0: Okay, it's hard. All right, it's not easy. It's hard. But I did want to share this with you, because my husband, funnily enough, shared this with me on, he sent me this on Insta. Study finds the most vivid childhood memories for most adults are family vacations taken between the ages of 5 and 10. Not birthday parties, not opening Christmas presents, not sports, not school events. Family vacation.
1: But you said 5 to 10.
0: Yeah, starting at 5.
1: So I got, all right, so I got 5 years.
0: For him, for Huey.
1: That's who it's all about, right?
0: No.
1: You hear that, Shannon, my wife? We're not going on vacation for 5 years. Kristen said so.
0: That is not true. Be selfish. Do it for you.

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We are 99 minutes commercial free. Coming up at 5 o'clock on The Kristen Show, I want you to share your moment of destiny. For example, 20 years ago today, I met my husband, Bart. But I wasn't even supposed to be at that bar. I was supposed to be at a girlfriend's house playing bunco, which I still haven't played to this day. But I was there at Harry's and met him. 404-448-0997.

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0: 20 years ago today, my life changed forever.
1: Well, you didn't need me.
0: 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It's the Kristen Show with Kristen and Ethan. Today, May 20th, marks 20 years with my husband.
1: Aw, that's so cute.
0: 20 years ago today, we met
1: at
0: this bar called Harry's. It was totally kismet how we met, because I was not supposed to be at that bar that night.
1: That's right.
0: I was supposed to be at a friend's house.
1: Wasn't it a strip club?
0: We ended up there. Stop taking away from my beautiful moment.
1: Sorry, it's a beautiful moment.
0: Yes.
1: 20 years on.
0: May 20th, because the Preakness was running, and that's how my husband remembers it.
1: Yeah.
0: So they had gone to the racetrack
1: We got
0: to
1: go on a tangent. Your husband remembers your anniversary because of a horse ring race?
0: We're from Kentucky.
1: All right, that checks out. Continue. That checks out.
0: And I was supposed to be playing Bunko with some girlfriends. I don't either. I've never played. We never played when we did this, but Leslie got mad at Pookie, and then Melanie wasn't feeling good, so I ended up going to Harry's with Abby, and she was pregnant, and she wasn't going to go out, and then that's where my husband was. Not at the time. He was just a man that walked up to my table. But he was with a buddy, and Drew and Bart walked up to my table. We ended up hanging out all night, and then, yes, I did take him to Solid Platinum.
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0: these AI mishaps, Ethan, are a good thing.
1: Really?
0: Because everybody was and is so fearful that AI is going to take over the world.
2: Yeah.
0: But if AI keeps on botching stuff,
1: get it out of here.
0: Humans have a chance. Yeah. 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Glendale Community College in Arizona completely botched their graduation ceremony because instead of having a human, read the names of all the graduates, they deserved AI to announce and call out the names of the students receiving their degrees. The problem is AI is not reliable, and literally hundreds of students reportedly had their names skipped.
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May is Mental Health Awareness Month, and I will explain how I need to step up my mental health game. 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

0: It's rather fitting that May is Mental Health Awareness Month and your girl is having a mental health crisis. Raw dog in the show yet again. 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It's the Kristen Show with Kristen and Ethan. I still haven't gotten my meds, and this is third day.
1: What's the holdup here, please?
0: Well, the holdup is me. Let's keep it 100. I have been on Lexapro for, 8 years now, and you would think your girl would have a grasp of her meds. Here's the deal, though. I just increased my dosage not too long ago, and when you do that, you have to fill out that questionnaire.
1: Oh.
0: Like, sooner. Like, normally I have 6 months of, okay, follow me here. Normally I have 6 months of a prescription.
1: Yeah.
0: But because they increased my dosage, I only had a 1 month prescription, and then I had to go back and fill out the paperwork to see how everything was jiving.
1: Yeah. Jumping through hoops here for this.
0: A little bit. So I did call today, and I, you know, I'm calling myself out. Last time we talked about this, which was impromptu because I completely lost my mind on the air. Words were not wording that day.
1: Forgetting things.
0: That was yesterday. Words were not wording that day. But I said I didn't have time. That is a bull-faced lie. I have had time. I have just been in this hole that I'm digging myself out of right now. That's a longer story for another time. And I finally called today. I set up an appointment.
1: Wait. You have to set up another appointment? This isn't drugs in hand?
0: No.
1: Oh.
0: But no, but hear me out. So I set up a telehealth appointment on Friday because that's the first available they had.
1: Oh, gosh.
0: However, because I made the appointment, they will go ahead and fill my prescription.
1: Okay. So ASAP.
0: So I just texted my husband and I was like, babe, go get my drugs. Ethan needs them.
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11: Getting your heart broken can be really rough. It'll happen to most of us at some point in our lives. It's not just an emotional experience, it's a physical one too. Often described as getting the wind knocked out of you, a knot in your stomach, trouble sleeping. I recently spoke about this with Dr. Yoram Yovel, a psychiatrist and neuroscientist. He was on my podcast, Chasing Life. Now, he told me heartbreak doesn't have to last forever. And while your inclination might be to withdraw, isolate, and shut down, it's often the opposite of what supports healing. One of the things that helps us the most is reconnecting to other people you love. And the reverse is also true, he said. If someone you care about is struggling, don't give up on them. You hold the power to comfort loved ones that are in deep physical or emotional distress. I'm Dr. Sanjay Gupta, helping you live a better life.
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It is the Kristen Show, and we are dealing with some serious flash flooding happening in parts of Atlanta right now. So Midtown, Downtown, Grant Park, Virginia Highland, Little Five Points, Druid Hills, Kirkwood, West End, parts of Eastern Fulton, Central DeKalb Counties. You guys are all dealing with flash flood warnings. And if you have seen the videos of the downtown connector, it is insane. There are cars stalled in the water, of course, during rush hour, because that's how Atlanta sometime. But the National Weather Service is warning people, turn around, don't drown. They are being very serious about this. I know you look at it and you think, oh, I can get through that. Please don't even try. If you see standing water, do not drive through it. Be safe and arrive home safe. That is better than trying to forge any river you might see in a road.

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Kiss and Music Q99.7. Coming up in the 8 o'clock hour with Laura, you can win a pair of tickets to see MGK with Wiz Khalifa at Lakewood Amphitheater. That's all going down May 29th. Just make sure you're listening to Laura in the 8 o'clock hour.

0: to vacation with a child or to not vacation with a child? That is the question. And let's keep it 100. There is no such thing as a vacation with a child. The actual question is, when do you need to go on your first family trip? Atlanta's Hit Music Q99.7 is the Kristen Show with Kristen and Ethan. And Ethan, how old is your baby again?
1: He is about to be 11 weeks. Took me a minute there.
0: So not even 3 months yet.
1: Not even.
0: But your wife is ready to hit the road and on your first family trip.
1: She was trying to go for Memorial Day weekend this weekend.
0: Was she?
1: Yeah.
0: But why did you say no?
1: I just feel, she's like, oh, I just want to take him to the beach. I'm like, he's not going to remember the beach. Like, it's not yet.
0: But that trip isn't for him. That trip is for you guys and your memories of his, like, first beach trip and his little toes in the sand.
1: I did.

0: Didn't think of it like that.
1: I was just thinking it's a way, because, you know, it's like you take a kid to Disneyland, you want them to be old enough to enjoy themselves.
2: I understand that argument as I took my son to Disney World when he was three, but those...
0: Well, now you got me feeling bad because it's like it's for us.
2: Those are core memories for my husband and I. Maybe not so much my husband, because Bark didn't want to go to Disney. I literally had to twist his arm to do it. But those pictures I have with him hugging Mickey, those are going to live in my heart forever.
1: But you said three. For that.
2: Three for that. But we took Jimmy to the beach when he was a baby. And I will show you pictures, and it's 1,000% worth it.
1: What? Off the air, didn't you tell me it was a nightmare?
2: Okay, it's not, it's hard. All right, it's not easy. It's hard.

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1: Hi, I'm Ryan Tedder with One Republic, and this is our new song, Need Your Love. It's your music plus.
0: Here's One Republic's Ryan Tedder on how he spends his downtime.
1: I have two modes. I have 110 miles an hour, barely staying on the track, and then I have don't ask me to do anything, do nothing. So guilty pleasure for me is doing nothing. Vacation for me is not let's go to all the museums and let's go. Like, I see more culture in 90 days. I'm lucky that I, you know, will see in any 90-day period, I might see more culture than just about anybody will see in a 9-year period. And I've been around the world a bunch. I've seen it all a lot. So I don't feel guilty about doing nothing. I want to watch Netflix. I want to sit. I want to get a massage. I want to, like, hang by the pool. My guiltiest pleasure is I've become a full-on tropical Caribbean, like, put me near palm trees, near a beach in, like, the Caribbean or Southeast Asia, anywhere exotic and fun and beautiful, and just don't talk to me.

0: That was One Republic. Need your love. It's your music plus.
1: A 2-drink maximum at all airports.
2: Oh.
1: And no drinking allowed in the mornings.
2: Not in this country.
1: It might happen. Okay. 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It's the Kristen Show with Kristen and Ethan. Ryanair CEO Michael O'Leary is back at it again. Now, he had pitched for this a couple of years ago. There's no need for people to have excessive alcohol at the airport. And he is now doubling down. And he said, I fail to understand why anybody in airport bars is serving people at 5 or 6 o'clock in the morning. Who needs to be drinking beer at that time? So he's not wrong.
2: He is. Are you kidding me?
1: Now, listen, this is what I love. Yeah. My pre-drink before I board a flight.
2: Yeah.
1: I get it. And that's when, especially if you're going somewhere like on vacation.
2: Yes, this is the start.
1: That it's your pregame.
2: Yeah,
1: it's
2: exactly. Your, it's pregame
1: your,
2: city.
1: It's your vacation pregame. But I know you have noticed, as well as I, and maybe it's just because we have cameras on our and video cameras on our phone, the uptick in disruptive behavior at the airport and on airplanes. Like, it's gotten excessive to the point where, like, so disrespectful to other patrons, so disrespectful to flight attendants. 9 times out of 10, what's involved?
2: Alcohol.
1: Yes, I know. I know.
2: They're going to ban alcohol at the airport, aren't they?
1: No, this is America. That's not going to happen. And so while I like to consider myself a responsible drinker, and that I wouldn't be one of those people that goes viral in the videos that
2: are
1: like losing their S at the airport. But yeah, he has renewed his push for a strict 2-drink limit at airports. And wanting to change the hours that bars can serve alcohol.
2: Does he say, like, what percentage alcohol is in those 2 drinks? Like, can it be, like, absinthe? No. Can I do shots of absinthe before I get on the plane?
1: That, seriously, this is why I love you.
2: Don't
1: and this
2: problem.
1: Is why this makes you you, is questions like that. I do appreciate the way your brain works. So
2: I'm thinking outside the box.
1: You always do. That's why I appreciate you, Ethan, and that's why I love having you a part of the show.
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12: You know, one of the weirder things I've seen on social media lately is parents feeding their babies butter. Like whole sticks of butter. They swear that it helps them feel fuller after meals and get a good night's sleep, among other things. There's actually something to this. You know, butter is full of fat, which a rapidly growing infant needs, but eating butter all the time results in, quote, boxing out other important nutrients they need as well. Spokesperson for the Academy of Nutrition and Dietetics told us she recommends half a teaspoon to a teaspoon melted and then added to a puree. Or as they get older, you can drizzle oil or melted butter over cooked vegetables, she told us. We never say just give butter by itself, and it's not the only source of fat she would recommend. Avocados, hummus, fish, they are great sources of fat as well. And also, great foods to introduce. I'm Dr. Sanjay Gupta, helping you live a better life.
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1: 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Just play the game one way. You hit a ball in the gap, run. 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
5: Sometimes you can tell a lot about what someone wants to do offline by looking at what they do online. 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One psychologist we spoke to said he sees this as a reflection of parents' desire to build core capacities in their children: resilience, curiosity, self-regulation, empathy. These things don't grow automatically, but are built through lived experience. I'm Dr. Sanjay Gupta, helping you live a better life.
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Hannah Zibby is a Q99.7. I'm Laura. I was thinking about something earlier today. I do not thank my parents enough because they still have me on their family phone plan. And you know how much money that is saving me? Especially with these gas prices.

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Put you on a new sidekick. I don't need a new friend, cause my boo like it. I don't need to wear a wig to make you like it. I'm a two-time, you ain't know I win. Throw a shot like you tryna have a foot fight then. 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Money really all that we fiending for. I'm doing things they ain't seen before. Bands ain't

a new museum, and it is the first museum of its kind. It is very ATL. Like, I don't think this would work in any other city. I'll tell you what it is coming up in 9 minutes with the ATL Lowdown on Atlanta's Hit Music.

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